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1: Thank you for dinner, baby. 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
2: Yeah. Normally I'd say green flag, but this story's giving red.
1: All right, trending report next. 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
1: Tanya has a trending report. So let's start with it. Go ahead.
2: Well, I'm going to ask you, what if the person that you were dating doesn't have social media? Would you think that's a green flag or a red flag?
1: I like it.
2: Yeah, green.
3: It wouldn't bother me.
2: Green.
3: Sure.
1: Well, is that green? It wouldn't bother me? That's so confusing. It wouldn't bother me. Like, doesn't
3: it
1: sound positive?
3: I guess it's beige. I guess it's more beige than green.
1: But she didn't give you beige. She said green or red.
2: Yeah, because what if they didn't own a smartphone?
3: That would be annoying.
2: Yeah.
3: Because then I can't send, like, pictures and that
2: okay,
3: type of stuff.
2: So that's kind of what's happening with comedian Aziz Ansari. He lives a completely offline lifestyle. So he sat down with Drew Barrymore and she asked him point blank, is it true that you don't have a smartphone? He said, it's true. I don't have email. I don't really go on the internet. I just kind of have a flip phone. He says it's good for his peace of mind. And he admitted that it can make everyday tasks kind of tough. So, like, who picks up the slack? His wife. He said, a lot of times I'll ask her stuff. Sometimes I'm walking around and I got to call my wife and ask her for directions.
1: Well, that's the thing, because that's the only thing. Like, I can get, like, fine, you want to not be on social media, you want to not be on that, whatever.
3: Right. Even emails.
1: That's fine. But, like, your boarding pass, your GPS.
3: But you're like his assistant. That'd be annoying. There's no chance I could do this.
1: Okay, well, here we are. But I admire the fact that he found a way to do it. Because if I could do it, I would do it. I can't do it.
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1: You know what I've been seeing that's gone viral lately?
0: Tell me.
1: Pickle bread. Have you seen it?
0: I haven't seen it. I'm gonna look it up.
2: I've seen fried pickle.
1: It's like slices of pickle, and then you put like cheese, and then you like fry it on and use it as like bread for your sandwiches.
0: Oh, I did see that.
1: Yeah, we've been wanting to try it.
0: Well, let us know when we do.
1: Okay.
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0: Kiss 108, Boston's number one at music station. Ryan Seacrest, Sissany, and Tanya, thanks for having us on. Charlie, the bus driver. Charlie, he used to let me stay on for the second load. He picked me up on the first load and let me stay on so we could listen to more music. I'd ride two loads. I'd be like, Brooke, can
1: Such
0: I stay on?
1: Such a random fact about you.
0: Instead of having to go to the cafeteria to wait for the bell, I'd stay on. And I'd ride both loads of the bus, both loads.
2: That's wild.
0: That was super cool.
3: I don't get it.
0: So the bus has two loads, early yes. load, late load.
3: Yes.
0: And my route, my house is on the early load. So he would pick me up, drop all the kids off at school. I would stay on the bus and ride along with him. And we'd play music in between.
1: Where did you sit?
0: In the front, right behind him.
1: Got it.
0: So I was introduced to a lot of music. Oh, Charlie the bus driver. Don't tell that story enough.
1: You really don't. No. That was breaking news for me.
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0: 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Ryan Seacrest with you. Thank you for listening. Are you putting ketchup in your hair? Are you rubbing apple cider vinegar and baking soda on your skin, Tubbs?
1: Oh, man.
0: Are you doing the 30-day gallon water challenge? 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
2: Seacrest, Sissany, Tanya here. There's a 30-day gallon challenge on TikTok where you drink a gallon of water. So every day for 30 days, the benefits are said to be less bloating, glowing skin, increased energy.
3: I 100% agree with that. 1,000% agree with that.
2: Is it safe? No.
4: What? Why?
2: Hyperdehydration or overhydration can cause cloudy thinking, vomiting, muscle weakness, spasms, or cramps. Half your body weight in ounces is what they say, but half my body weight isn't this much. My big jug has 112 ounces.
4: Do you finish it, though?
2: Not really.
4: That's what I'm saying. Like, I bet you only drink about like 80 to 90 in reality.
2: Yeah, that's true.
4: That's, I with my big out. Gallon, I now I always got to like 6 p.m. and then I was like, all right, we're done.
2: I thought my doctor said to drink this much. And now TikTok says don't. All right. Well, that's one of them. So ketchup in your hair.
4: Yeah. What is this one?
2: Blondes are using ketchup on their hair after swimming to get rid of the green tint they got from the chlorine.
4: That's it.
2: It is safe. Yeah. To put ketchup in your hair.
4: There you go.
2: Apple cider vinegar and baking soda on your skin. You combine the two substances into a spot solution and put it on pimples. It's said to make your skin flawless. Is it safe? No. Both are highly acidic and cause irritation and damage your skin.
4: It could like burn too much off.
2: I'm very confused about the water.
5: I think you're fine.
4: You're fine.
2: Okay.
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Thank you for listening on whatever device you're listening on. 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
1: 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I

0: Kiss 108. Have you heard of this new dating thing? A lot of people are talking about ghost lighting.
1: Right.
0: All right. It's a compound dating word. It's basically ghosting and gaslighting together. It's the hybrid of that. It's not good treatment at all, right?
1: It really is not.
0: We'll get into it next. It's Kiss 108.

0: 108.
1: Ghost lighting. So you're dating somebody, and then what happens? What are they doing to combine these two, the ghosting and the gaslighting system?
2: So they disappear. So no text, no explanation, just like anybody would if you were ghosted. But then they randomly pop back up.
1: Yes.
2: Later, acting like nothing ever happened, nothing
1: Guilty.
2: Was wrong.
1: Guilty.
2: And if you bring it up, they somehow make it seem like you're overreacting and imagining things. So
1: not guilty of that.
2: Right. But it's like very toxic when you think about this actually happening out in the real world or the
1: here's
2: wild.
1: The thing. I think I have been guilty of, like, you know, I don't know, whatever happened. We didn't talk for a while. They went their way. I went my way. And then all of a sudden, somebody's lonely and you come back in and you act like you pick up where you left off and don't talk about that time where you weren't really talking to each other. And sometimes that will work. But then when they spin it even further, right, to make you think, what are you talking about? What? There wasn't a thing.
2: Yeah, you start questioning yourself. Like, wait, did I do something wrong? Is this the reason why we stopped talking? Like, it's a total mind trip.
1: So if it sounds like something you're dealing with, it's real. It is ghost lighting. And that is not good.
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It is Seacrest with you here. And you know what? We have a podcast. So anything that happens here apparently goes into that podcast like as soon as the show's done. 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

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Seacrest here, Sissity and Tanya. And I've got a call on the line from Nick. He was asked to be a groomsman by an acquaintance. Not a friend, an acquaintance. Next, Kiss 108.

0: Kiss 108. Nick here. Hi, Nick. How are you?
1: Oh, I'm all right. How are you guys doing?
0: We appreciate the ask, and we're doing all right. Now, Nick, you're calling about you were invited to be a groomsman by an acquaintance, not a friend. Is that the concern here? You don't know the person so well, but they asked you, and they think you're a good friend, and you're not really a good friend?
1: Well, we used to be really great friends. I mean, we're friends since high school, right? And I just haven't seen him in, like, almost 5 years.
0: So what did you say?
1: What did I haven't said anything yet exactly, but I'm leaning towards turning him down.
0: Okay, well, there are two options.
1: I'm just trying to figure out.
0: As someone that's turned things like this down with acquaintances before.
2: Oh, you have?
0: When I say turn it down, I mean yes. So...
2: Yeah, I don't say you turn down. You probably just are not available.
0: Well, there's two options here, Nick. You either accept or your schedule has a conflict.
1: Honestly, I'm leaning towards conflict with my schedule. Like, I gotta,
0: Then that's your first choice is really probably your best answer. That's the way you feel.
2: You can just be honest, Nick. You can just be like, hey, too much of commitments going on right now to really be full throttle groomsman for you and be there. Well,
0: what's
2: kind of honest. Mark's like, that's not honest.
0: It's not honest. But so anyway, Nick, that's where we stand on it. Good luck to you.
1: Thank you so much.
0: If he's being honest, it's like I barely talk to you, bro.
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1: We are the new hit list. I'm Crystal Rosas. Duh. I heard Ariana Grande's newest album, Petal. She is living in like the year 3000. I'm not even kidding. Here's Hate That I Made You Love Me.

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1: Hey, bestie, you know what we do this hour? We explore the world of new music discovery. It's the new hit list on there. We're at new hit list socials. I'm at La Crystal Rosas. What's coming up? I got you some Bella Kay. Sienna Spyro dropped a new one. It's so good. Some Teddy Swims. Audrey Hulbert. She went crazy at Lollapalooza. We're going to pull that one up for you and more. 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
1: It's a new hit list. I'm Crystal Rosas. They are the hit couple right now, Tom Holland and Zendaya. They were asked who's at the top of their playlist right now. They've been listening to this girl nonstop, Sienna Spiro. Her latest, it's called Great Expectation. In my head.

Boston's number one hit music station, Kiss 108. ¿Qué pasa? I am Crystal Rosas. We are the new hit list. When it comes to Benson Boone on socials, his captions, some of his photos, they be making me giggle out loud. He posted some photos. The caption was, "Ya Benson, ya Boone some." Here's his latest, the time.

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Yeah, right, picture that with a Kodak. 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

0: 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It's Mikey Avila, my big bro, Frankie Avila, and our bestie Gianna.
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0: Amelia, why are you smiling?
2: Well, I don't know if you guys know, but today is actually National Chocolate Chip Cookie Day.
1: Ooh, yum.
2: And that is, yeah, I'm smiling big time today because of that. I'm like such a big cookie girl, like I always have been.
0: Oh, yes. I saw a lot of people are doing like discounted or free cookies today, too.
1: Oh, yeah. When I have cookies, I go crazy. I get an ice cream cookie sandwich with like Reese's in the middle.
2: I might have to get that, too. That sounds so good.
0: For sure. All right. Hey, you enjoy those cookies, and thank you for spending positive vibes with us every night.
2: Thank you. On a

0: 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Got my big bro, my actual brother, Frankie V with me and our bestie Gianna.
1: So much going on with Ariana Grande, but she finally spoke out for the very first time, setting the record straight. We'll tell you exactly what she said next.

0: Kiss 108. It's Mikey V alongside my big bro, Frankie V and Gianna.
1: So yesterday we were talking about how the news broke about how Ariana Grande was going to take a step back, yep. exit the spotlight. She dropped out of a musical that she was supposed to be doing to take a break from life when her tour wrapped up in September. That news broke on Sunday. Mm-hmm. So Ari had a show in Chicago last night. Of course, she's on the Eternal Sunshine tour. And right before she performed one of her slower songs, she was like, I just want to take a minute to address everything. And here's what she said.
2: I heard that my fans were worried that negativity was ruining things for me. But I just have to say, that could not be more the opposite.
1: So she went on to say, like, all the people in the media are saying, oh, Ari's taking a step back because of all the ongoing scrutiny mm-hmm. that people in the media and on social media have been saying about her. But Ari was like, well, that's really not what's happening. In other words, she's saying, like, this announcement that was made about me, it wasn't a reactive thing to the media. It wasn't this impulsive thing that, like, I'm reading headlines and all of a sudden I'm taking a step back. She said this has always been planned for her to take a break yeah. the second she was done with her tour for her mental sanity. She's been nonstop since Wicked and even before that.
0: And she even said the tour was what is a positive part of her life and how much she loves it.
2: I love you, and this tour has been the most healing, beautiful, corrective, magnificent, special experience.
1: Yeah, so she set the record straight last night saying, guys, I'm fine. This wasn't a reactive thing. I just needed to take a break. Boundaries are okay to be set, but I love you, and this tour has been absolutely amazing, healing, and all the things that she said.
0: And you can tell how important it was for her to say this, because she was reading it off her own personal iPhone.
1: Oh, yeah.
0: On stage.
1: Yeah, like, she took
0: I'm
1: notes.
0: Getting my word out right now.
1: Exactly. So she cleared the air. She's basically telling all of us to calm down. There's nothing to worry about. She's taking a break, as any normal human needs to do in life.
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1: The DM we got says, my boyfriend has his ex's name tattooed on his chest.
0: Oh, boy. She is on hold. She does not like the scenario she's in, but she joins us next, our group chat.

0: Kiss 108. It's Mikey V and my big bro, Frankie V, and our bestie, Gianna. So it's time for group chat, and the DM we got basically said that her boyfriend has his ex-girlfriend's name tattooed on his chest.
1: This sounds like trouble. We have her all with us right now, actually, for group chat. Can get you advice. We'll keep you anonymous, but tell us exactly the situation.
2: So I've been dating my boyfriend. It's been about 7 months, and we had this discussion recently because every time he takes off his shirt, I have to look at an old tattoo, and it says Tiffany.
1: Oh, my God.
3: Okay.
0: And Tiffany's his ex-girlfriend, I'm guessing.
2: It is his ex-girlfriend. Oh. I'm not Tiffany, and we had this conversation, and it got really heated. Like, we had to take a break from just a conversation, and he just doesn't agree with me asking him to get it removed.
0: I see. So what does he say when you say, hey, babe, my name's not Tiffany. We're dating 7 months now. I don't want to look at this every time take your shirt off.
2: You know, at first I giggled and laughed about it. But now that we've gone 7 months, he says, you know, we've only been together 7 months, like maybe after a year or something. Like, I was with Tiffany for a long time. Like, it's no big deal, he tries to say.
3: What?
0: I mean, it is a lot of money and a lot of pain to get that thing removed or covered up. He does have a slight point, right? Seven months is kind of soon to say, hey, put yourself through this agony, this pain, and get that removed. Because who knows? Maybe you'll dump him 2 months later. Now he's going to look like a fool.
1: If you have to wait a year for the tattoo to be removed, how long till the ring, you think?
3: Oh, my God.
1: Hold on, though. I'll get you advice right now, because I'm sure other people have been in this situation, but it's a very unique one for sure.
2: Thank you.
1: Yes. DM us right now on Instagram, @VBrosOnAir. Her name is not Tiffany, but his tattoo on his chest says Tiffany. Can she make him remove it? What are your thoughts? We'll talk more next inside group chat.
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0: It's Mikey V every afternoon on Kiss 108. Got my big bro, my actual brother, Frankie V with me and our bestie Gianna.
1: And we're getting advice for Anonymous inside group chat tonight because she's been dating her man for 7 months, but he has a tattoo of his ex's name on his chest.
0: Yes, a big Tiffany across his chest. Ugh. Now, Natalie, does she have a right to make him remove this tattoo?
2: Of course. She has all the right to ask him to remove it. Whether they break up or not, he doesn't need Tiffany because she's long gone.
0: That's a good point. Like, yeah. Why would he not get rid of it? Even if he's single. Wouldn't you want to remove that?
2: Yeah, Tiffany needs to go.
0: Or maybe get one of those little like CO's necklaces, like Tiffany and Company.
1: Oh, like the brand.
0: I'm a big fan of the jewelry. What do you want from there? I'll pick you up a little heart.
1: Oh,
0: man.
1: My God.
0: This guy's got to get something done, though.
1: Yeah.
0: For sure. Hey, thank you so much for joining the group chat. Now, Brittany, you have an interesting thought on this.
3: What I would do is I would talk to his mom. If you're...
0: Wow.
1: What?
3: If you are close with the family, I think the mom is the one who's going to be able to convince him to get it off.
0: Oh, my God.
1: So he's a mommy's boy.
0: Every time I messed up, Mommy V gets a phone call. By the way, did you hear what Frankie did today? No, our mom would be like, wait, Mikey has a tattoo?
1: Right?
0: Ask the mom. Good point there. Wow. Thank you so much for joining group chat.
3: Of course.
0: And we'll continue the conversation on this. DM us on Instagram your thoughts at VBrosOnAir.

0: 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It's Mikey V alongside my big bro, Frankie V and Gianna.
1: We've been getting advice for Anonymous inside group chat tonight because her man has his ex's name tattooed on his chest.
0: Crazy story. We'll explain it all and get her more advice next inside group chat.

0: It's Mikey V on Kiss 108. My big bro, Frankie V and Gianna.
1: And it's iGroup Chat tonight. We're getting advice for Anonymous. Her and her man have been together for 7 months, yep. But he has a big Tiffany tattooed across his chest. That is the name of his ex-girlfriend.
0: And now, Nicole, you're inside group chat, and you can kind of relate to this.
2: I know a guy who got his girlfriend's name tattoo. Yep. It was Lindsay with an A-Y, and then he started dating a girl, Lindsay, with an E-Y, and he crossed out the A and put an E above it.
1: What?
0: Wait, he didn't even fix it. He literally like crossed it out like we're taking a test growing up, and he spelled your name wrong or something?
2: Yes.
0: Oh, my.
3: Wait, so he went to the tattoo artist and simply said, put an X through this and switch out that one letter?
2: Yep.
1: That's crazy.
0: How many months in to get the letter switch? When did she make that step?
2: Like so soon. I think it was like a month in, or maybe less than a month into dating Lindsay with an EY.
0: There we
1: go. Crazy.
0: It's even more commitment than a diamond ring.
2: And now he's not dating either of them.
1: Makes sense.
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1: We're joined by Emma.
0: And how often do you brush your teeth?
2: Always twice a day, if not more.
1: Yeah.
2: Depending, you know, what I have going on or,
0: And this is why this is so shocking to me. I've also never heard anybody say this, but there's a study. 1 in 3 Americans admit to going 2 days without brushing their teeth.
2: Ugh. No. Who does
1: Ew,
2: that?
1: Yeah, who the heck does? One of my exes did that, actually. He was gross.
0: So there you go.
1: He was gross. God. His mom actually texted me one time and was like, can you please have him go to the dentist? He was in his 30s, just to give you an idea.
2: I can't imagine. I don't think, I've never gone a day. That's crazy. I mean, every now and then we fall asleep without doing it, right? But that's like once in a blue moon kind of thing.
0: Yeah, that's after a late night out.
1: Even so, even when I used to get really, really drunk, forget to brush my teeth, and let's say I was like sleeping somewhere other than my house, I would find toothpaste, put it on my finger.
0: We've all done it.
1: Everywhere. There I will find a way to get my teeth brushed.
0: There's nothing better than brushing your teeth with a dirty finger.

0: 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Got my big bro, my actual brother, Frankie V with me and our bestie, Gianna.
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0: In a game we call 1 Second Wonder, and wherever you are, play along as well. So we all play together next.

0: 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It's Mikey V alongside my big bro Frankie V and Gianna.
1: It is time for 1 Second Wonder.
0: That's where I play 1 second of a song. I stop it and I do wonder if you can tell me the artist and the

0: title. And I think these are all easy, doable songs, but we'll find out together. We start with our very own Mikey V, your first song. And one second wonder is...
1: Is it too late now to say sorry? Wow. Justin Bieber, sorry. Got really into that.
0: You know what I love about this game is you guys have turned it into finish the lyric.
2: Yeah.
0: I play you 1 second of a song and you just finish the lyric. It's great. over to Gianna. Your first song in 1 second wonder is?
3: Bad Habits, Ed Sheeran.
0: Wow.
1: I don't know, Frankie. We're doing pretty good. A little easy for us.
3: Yeah.
0: Well, you guys don't want to sing that one?
3: Experts.
0: Okay, fine.
3: We're
0: you are experts. Over to Mikey V. Will he go 2 for 2? Your final song in 1 second wonder is?
1: Oh, Bruno Mars, Locked Out of Heaven.
2: Wow.
3: Frankie.
2: Franklin. This is too easy.
0: These are, yeah, you know what?
3: You're fired.
0: I can make it real difficult, but I'm just, you know, we'll just finish this way, and then next week I'll make them more difficult.
3: Okay.
0: The final one for Gian, I'm going to give you a half second wonder. Are you
3: okay.
0: ready?
3: Mm-hmm. Beautiful Things, Benson Boone. Yep.
0: All right,
3: we are musical experts.
1: Next time we play, bring the heat, Frankie, okay?
3: Yeah,
0: I'm
3: Frankie.
0: Make it, you know, and then when it is real difficult, I don't want you complaining saying I made it difficult, okay?
3: All right,
0: fair
3: we
0: enough?
3: Handshake.
0: Okay, handshake.
1: High
0: perfect.
1: Five. There we go.
0: Yeah, sorry, good.
1: 1 second wonder. Thank you so much for playing with the V Bros.
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1: Did you hear that the Powerball is now at $786 million?
3: Oh my gosh, I need to buy a ticket.
2: Yeah, sometimes I love when we talk about this, but I hate it because then I run and go, I buy tickets and I never win.
1: But the next drawing is tomorrow. 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
2: 10:59 because I opened up Jackpocket on my phone and now I can see it.
1: So $786 million on the line tomorrow if you want to grab your tickets.
3: I think I might go buy a ticket.
1: Honestly speaking, if you win, would you quit your job the next day?
3: Oh, yes. I quit it immediately.
2: Immediately.
1: I feel like if you win that much money, you don't even have to quit, because what are they going to do to you?
2: Exactly.
1: I'm just not showing up.
2: Yeah, that's it. You got money now.
3: Right.
1: So we wish you the best.
2: Yeah.
1: Almost $800 million bucks.
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0: It's Mikey V every afternoon on Kiss 108. Got my big bro, my actual brother, Frankie V with me and our bestie Gianna. Every night we're here to spread positive vibes over on line four. Erica, what's making you smile today?
1: Because I'm finally 21.
0: Hey!
1: And I was able to get two drinks last night.
0: There we go.
1: I didn't even have to pay for one.
2: Oh, wow.
0: So who bought you the other one? A guy or a friend? Or a guy who's a friend?
1: The bartender was like, it's on me. I was like, what?
0: Wow.
2: Wow.
3: What was your drink of choice as a 21-year-old that's newly allowed to drink?
1: So it was orange something. It had grapefruit.
0: Gin, oh, okay, cool.
2: I'll be sure. Like, just give me one everything.
0: I'll be sure to order that when I get there.
1: It was blood orange gin with grapefruit.
0: All right, blood orange gin it is.
2: Yum.
0: And by the way, happy 21st from the V-Bros.

0: 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It's Mikey V alongside my big bro, Frankie V and Gianna.
1: If you're somebody that runs late, apparently this is okay.
0: Interesting new study that was done. We're going to talk about that next.

0: back to you.
1: It's Mikey V on Kiss 108. My big bro, Frankie V and Gianna. Joined by Carrie. So when it comes to being late, how many minutes do you allow somebody before they're actually late?
2: 5 minutes.
1: You got five minutes.
2: I hate when people are late. I hate it when people are late. Five minutes is okay.
1: You give them a five-minute window.
2: Anything over than that is rude.
1: Wait, if that is true, Gianna would never have been to any of our station events.
3: Oh, I was going to say. Here we go. I'm always the late one.
1: So this is trending right now, also on social media. They're talking how much wiggle room is still considered on time. And apparently Gen Z says being 10 minutes late is still on time. You can show up somewhere 10 minutes late and they think it's totally fine. That means that you're actually on time, if not early. Now, 40% of millennials said they forgive colleagues running 10 minutes behind schedule because it happens. Sometimes things cause you to be a little bit late.
3: Yeah,
1: so
3: exactly.
1: You're allowed to be 10 minutes late before you're considered actually.
4: My college football coach would not like this. He used to say, if you're early, you're on time. If you're on time, you're late. If you're late, don't come.
3: Oh,
1: boom.
3: Wow.
1: Mikey V, the coach from Stonehill College right there.
3: Thank God I didn't play football. I would have never been there.
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0: Hate That I Made You Love Me, Ariana Grande here on Kiss 108. It's producer Riley. Welcome into the 5 a.m. Rewind Show. And yesterday, Lisa came in saying, oh my God, I am so pumped up because I was listening to Dua Lipa in the car. So we were thinking, what are songs that just pump us up, get us going early in the morning?
1: All her songs are great. Don't Start Now, like Dance the Night Away, Levitating. They're also like fun and poppy and in, like, it's a beautiful day, and I just wanted like something really upbeat to like get you pumped up for work or wherever, like working out. So
2: I should mention that my nephew texted me very early this morning and said, Lisa is so right, Dua Lipa, Radical Optimism.
1: Oh.
2: And he sent me a video of her performing Radical Optimism.
3: Is this,
1: really?
3: Is this Buddy?
2: Mike Casey.
3: Costa?
2: No, oh, okay. No.
3: Okay.
2: Hey, Mike.
3: Yeah, I loved this, Lisa, because Bill and I were struggling this morning. It's a Tuesday. It's a little bit slow.

0: follower in the news entertainment world.
1: Yeah.
0: So we're kind of sluggish, and then Lisa came bopping in about Dua Lipa. I'm like, this is a good topic.
2: Watch me. There we go. Dance the night away. My heart
0: could be burning, but you won't see it on my face. Yeah, you said Pitbull's yours, right, Bill?
1: You know, Pitbull kind of gets me going every time in the car.
0: Yeah. I mean, we know you like love Darius and, you know, Hootie. But
1: Pitbull's more get me going.
0: Get you going.
1: Yeah.
0: You know,
1: yeah.
0: Producer Riley mentioned that hers was Taylor Swift. Any song in particular there?
3: I mean, you know me. I'm a Swiftie. I like them all. But Ready For It is just such the douche, douche. Like, it makes you feel so powerful.
4: Mm. Oh, I love that song.
0: Oh, yeah.
5: Are you ready for it?

0: Yeah.
1: There we go.
0: Okay,
1: walking
0: I'll take
1: into
0: that
1: the
0: one.
1: Office.
2: Even the sports world gets it.
1: Yeah.
2: Ready for
3: well,
2: it.
3: Well, when I think about that song, I think about the Dynasty Apple documentary.
1: Yes.
0: Oh,
3: they
0: yeah.
3: They used that song in the what's this?
1: It was well placed.
3: FEA season, Tom Brady called it.
1: Yep.
3: FMR. Wow. Remember? He was getting all that criticism.
4: That season, it was like a song from Taylor Swift. He was like, look what you made me do.
5: It was an FEA year.
3: Is that a different song?
2: Different song, but same album.
3: Right.
2: Same idea.
6: FEA.
5: Come on, baby. Said that for a long time. They're not pulling for us anyways.
7: Pretty. Throws. Deep downfield. And connects with Chris Hogan. Brady throwing at the goal line. Touchdown.
3: Are you getting chills right now?
1: Yeah.
3: I'm getting chills. I want to play the whole thing.
1: I know, me too.
3: It's fine.
1: I know. What's yours, Justin?
3: Oh, this is good. Okay, so I'm really into this Australian DJ producer guy. Stay with me. His name is Josh Fawez. And he takes old songs from the 80s, 90s, even 2000s, and he remixes them and kind of puts a different twist to them.
0: Mm-hmm.
3: So my whole playlist at my house, in my car, on my way to the gym, are all songs by this guy, Josh Fawez. You might know this one.
8: When you call my name, it's like a little prayer. I'm down on my knees. I want to take you there in the midnight.
3: It's Madonna.
1: I love it.
0: Yeah, absolutely.
3: I want some Wonderwall.
8: Because maybe.
0: Oh, yeah.
8: You're gonna be the one that saves me. And after all.
1: Oh, that's good. That definitely gets
3: right
1: you
3: now.
1: Going.
3: Yeah. Oh, yeah.
0: A jam.
1: Yeah.
3: You know this.
0: Yeah.
1: I love it.
0: I got to tell you, hearing this, right, it reminds me, if I'm driving around at night, like if I went to host an event or a gala or something like that, and I'm in the car at night and I'm driving around, I'll usually search out DJ guys like that.
3: Mm-hmm.
0: iHeart has a lot of them from around the country.
3: Yep.
0: Even the Spanish ones, and it really gets me going in the car.
3: So. Oh, did you say Spanish?
0: Yeah.
9: Good morning. Just popping in here because I have to say, you have to listen to Bad Bunny, a.k.a. Benito, to get you up and rolling in the morning.
3: I gotta be honest, I was a little disappointed he did not end with this at the Super Bowl.
0: Yeah, I think I'm with you on that. Yeah.
3: He kind of played it earlier in the set. I thought it should have went last. You know? Don't you think?
0: Yeah, but he's one of them that gets me going in the car for sure.
3: Yeah, but he, you know, he's got songs of all different upbeat ones, slower ones.
10: If I'm really looking to get energetic and get my mood up, I'm going to be playing some Kesha. Maybe some Rihanna. Maybe a little Kesha TikTok. I love it all.
1: Totally.
3: God, I forgot about this song until she did our Jingle Ball last year, the year before. Wow, that's a good song.
0: This would all be good pool party music, too, in the summertime. You know, just put it all
1: this
0: together.
1: This is a good playlist.
3: Beach or backyard. Yeah. You know, we're helping people right now. That's what we're doing.
10: My definite go-to song to get upbeat in the morning is Bruno Mars' Uptown Funk. The best.
1: Oh, that's good.
0: It's a jam.
1: Yeah.
3: I was looking at some lists of like the best pump up songs, and that's like in the top five.

0: Yeah.
1: I'm not allowed. It's Gillette Stadium.
0: Oh,
1: I'm not
0: on.
1: Giving you another $500 to walk in the gate.
0: You got to break this rule. Yeah,
2: yeah.
0: Come on.
2: No, Billy bet me he'll never go to Gillette again, but you already paid off because you already broke the bet, so it's done.
1: All right, what's the date?
2: September 5th and 6th at Gillette Stadium.
1: That's the Labor Day weekend. Right after Labor Day weekend.
2: Do you have plans on...
1: Well, you know, I like to travel. But no,
0: I think we need to work on this.
1: I'm willing to talk about this.
0: Okay.
2: About going?
1: The Billy and Lisa Morning Show goes.
2: Labor Day weekend, to
1: Bruno.
2: Buddy. Yeah.
3: It's the Labor Day weekend show.
2: Bruno Mars.
1: Funny thing about that song, Bruno Mars, you know, for years I hosted High School Quiz Show over at GBH, and that would be the song every single taping episode during a break in the show. That song would come on, and everybody in the studio would get up out of their chairs and start dancing and everything. It's a jam.
2: It's a great pump-up song.
4: My pump-up song is definitely Let's Go by Calvin Harris and Neo.
2: Remember Gio does interviews?
0: Yeah.
2: In Scotland? We had him in the studio. He was covering the World Cup here in Boston.
1: Yeah.
2: He went to Calvin Harris, I think in Scotland this weekend, and he posted a whole reel about it. Dude, it looks so good.
1: That would be a good show.
2: Yeah, Calvin, he's done our shows many times.
1: Yeah.
2: That's a good one. Oh, Calvin Harris has a lot of good pump-up songs.
0: I know, you forget how many he came up with.
2: We got to get him back on. He did like it when he was here.
1: Here's another story behind the scenes. Calvin Harris wasn't going to talk to anybody. He heard I was here. He said, I want to do the interview with Billy Costa.
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0: Baby Doll by Dominic Fike here on Kiss 108. It's producer Riley. Welcome back into the 5 a.m. Rewind Show. And our topic time yesterday was all about nicknames, but kind of specifically work nicknames, because Justin found out that he's being called Mr. T by Jammin.
1: I don't know how we landed on this topic this morning, but we started talking about nicknames. And do you have nicknames for people? Do people have nicknames for you? Do you have nicknames for people in the office? Do you have nicknames for people they don't know you have them?
2: Well, yeah, because I found out here at the radio station my nickname is Mr. T. Because I present as if I'm full of testosterone. Mm-hmm. I don't know whether that's a compliment or an insult. Not sure. But some of these are really funny coming in. Like, really funny.
3: Sometimes to get through these weird coworkers and or bad coworkers, you gotta have some nicknames, you know? Make fun, light of it. Like E.T. They always want to go home. Or we got motion light. Only works when someone's coming or sees them. Or you got U-turn. Can turn any simple little thing into something difficult. Then we got side quest. One of my personal favorites. Can turn any simple task into a 3-hour adventure.
0: That's really funny.
1: E.T. always wants to go home.
2: We know those people.
4: When I first started teaching, I found out these 2 or 3 other teachers were talking about me on Facebook. And they called me the princess. And I thought, okay, they get it. They get it.
1: Okay.
2: She's a princess.
1: All right.
2: The best ones are the ones behind your back. Because those are the, although they're mean, they're usually very funny.
1: Then, I'd love to find out if people have ones for me that I'm not aware of.
2: Oh, definitely. Definitely.
0: Pasta?
1: You know of some?
0: I don't know of any here.
2: Yeah. Well, I'm too close to you, so they wouldn't tell me.
0: Yeah, they wouldn't tell me either.
2: Yeah, they leave us out of it, but I'll do some investigation.
5: I had a friend while I was in the Army. We called him Mooch. He loved it, but it's because he borrowed some piece of clothing from everybody. When he went out that night, nothing was his.
2: Those people are the worst.
0: They do exist.
2: Yeah. They never give anything back.
1: Yeah, the Mooch.
2: Yeah, the Mooch.
6: So I have 2 nicknames for people at work. The first one was Lantern, who actually got fired, but he was dim and needed to be carried. And the other one's Kit Kat, because give me a break. Mm.
0: That's funny.
2: Also, not just coworkers. What about neighbors? You know?
1: Oh!
2: That's popular, okay, too. So in my neighborhood, there's a neighbor who we call the mean lady. Because she's very mean.
1: Yeah. Not
2: trying to be hurtful. She's only ever yelled at us.
0: Didn't you call her, like, Lemon Drop or something?
2: No.
0: No?
2: No.
0: Oh, I thought you did.
2: Just the mean lady.
0: Okay.
2: And now it's gotten to the point where my son calls her the mean lady because dad does. Mm. And I tried to correct him. I'm like, actually, it's not that nice. And he's like, well, what about when you were yelling at her and she was yelling at you? She's just a mean lady. So I'm sure the neighborhood.
0: Sourpuss.
2: Sourpuss.
1: Do you have a nickname for Jen?
2: Well, yeah. We call each other.
1: Biff?
2: Yes.
0: Oh, yeah.
1: Yeah.
0: Yep.
2: Yes. Biff.
0: Nice.
2: It's a mutual nickname.
1: But yeah. Where is it
0: That's
1: from?
0: Cute.
2: It's because when we first started dating, you know, they have BFF, best female friend.
1: Yeah.
2: Best friend. I didn't know what it meant, but I would call her Biff as in best female friend.
1: Yeah.
2: Before we started dating.
1: Right.
2: And it just turned into Biff. Okay. I'm sorry.
0: I think it's cute.
1: Billy, I just call my wife Steel.
2: You talk in baby talk to your wife. You can't criticize me. Oh, he called her yesterday. He forgot his phone at home, Lise.
0: Yes.
2: So he calls her from my phone in my studio. Mm-hmm. And she goes, hello? Is Billy, hi, baby, I forgot my phone. I hope you, Daddy needs his phone. Can you please look for
1: it? I didn't say Daddy needs his phone.
0: Okay.
2: That was him.
0: Are you serious?
2: Yeah. How my baby doing?
1: I never said that. Oh. Although I have said that.
0: Uh-huh.
2: Yeah.
1: I just don't think I said it in front of you.
0: Mm-hmm.
7: Happy Tuesday. This is Kim. I have a lot of nicknames. My girls call me Concert Kimmy because I'm constantly at shows. They call me Kalo because of my junk in my trunk, not a bad thing.
2: Okay.
7: But my brother-in-law, Jack, calls me Crummy. I just drop everything. I mean, the other day I was like, oh, why does my chest hurt? I took my bra off at night and little pieces of potato chips fell out.
2: Oh, she's funny.
1: Oh, boy.
8: So every morning we have a group of higher-ups that kind of walk through production. Mm. And I call them the Seagulls because they swoop in, make a lot of noise, crap on your work, mm-hmm, steal your snacks, and take off. Yep. Seagulls.
1: No, that's here funny. Come the seagulls.
2: The good thing about this segment right here is you can take some of these and then apply them to people in your life.
0: Absolutely.
1: Oh, yeah.
2: Because I'm sure people are listening like, oh, I got one of those at
1: work.
2: They're
1: putting names and nicknames to people.
2: Oh, yeah.
9: Good morning, morning crew. Queen Queso here. So I don't know if it's just a Methuen thing, but every guy Methuen, their nickname was just their last name. So when you see him on Facebook and you have to say, like, happy birthday, and now they're, like, their first name's Robert now or Eric, you're like, I don't feel right calling them that. And then you just have to put it, and it's awkward.
1: Yeah.
2: It's very common.
1: Yeah, the last name thing is very common.
2: Yeah, I'm sure growing up, right, Bill, like a lot of kids you knew, you called them by the last name.
1: Yeah, well, I think I told this story before. In high school, all the guys had a nickname for me, and I, to this day, don't understand it. They call me Reindeer.
2: Oh, yeah.
1: I mean,
2: why?
1: I know I was into running even at a young age, but maybe that was it. I don't know.
2: Did they call you that to your face?
1: Oh, yeah. Hey, Reindeer.
2: And you don't know why?
1: No, it must be because of the running thing. I don't know. What else could it be?
2: Maybe you had a red nose.
1: Like Reindeer unknown for what? No, I didn't have a red nose.
0: Well, you're born on Christmas Eve.
2: Yeah.
1: Oh!
0: That's why.
1: Maybe that was it, and I never got it.
0: Right.
1: Hey, Reindeer.
2: Yeah, you're a Christmas baby.
0: Yeah, you're a Christmas baby.
1: Why not Rudolph?
2: Not sure.
10: Billy.
0: That came later.
10: It's your old friend Richard. Don't forget that everybody called you Billy Balloon Bags back in the day. You know what it's about.
2: I don't know what that was.
1: Who's Listen, Richard?
2: I, the Talkback Mafia.
0: Billy Balloon Bag.
2: Yeah. they're in a league of their own. I don't know what the hell they're talking about, ever.
11: So I got a friend whose drink of choice is typically Mai Tais, and his name happens to be Mike, so it kind of goes together, and we call him Mikey Mai Tai. And then I got a friend who's, like, the total opposite size of that little kid, Hezbollah, who has that, like, condition where he's much older, but he kind of presents himself, looks like a toddler. So we call him Hezbollah just because it's funny. He's like a really tall, big dude, and it's just the total opposite. And then my friends call me Big Al, Al, or Al Gal.
2: Okay.
1: Big Al?
2: Big Al.
0: Or Al Gal.
2: Yeah. Or Al Gal.
1: I don't think you want to walk around the house calling your wife Big Al.
2: Well, no. It's funny you say that.
1: Or you don't want to ever say, how's my big girl?
0: No, how's my big gal? Like, never.
2: No, you definitely don't want to say that.
1: How's my big girl?
0: No.
2: Yeah, whatever you do, don't say that. You know, say something different, like,
1: who's the pretty girl?
2: Well, here at the radio station, right, you have jamming down the hall, there's two Ashleys.
1: Mm-hmm. Oh, yeah.
2: And we call Big Ashley, Big Ashley, because she's bigger.
1: We do?
2: And little AJ, little Ashley, is very short.
1: Yeah.
2: So we call her Big Ashley, and people get offended by it. She doesn't take offense to it.
1: I can call her Big Ashley, and she won't punch me in the face?
2: Well, you, maybe.
1: That was my
0: She'll
1: big
0: take
1: girl.
0: You down.
1: Yeah. Yeah. That was the pretty girl.
2: Oh, boy.
12: Billy and Lisa, every morning.
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0: at Fenway, 14-2. Durbin had a grand slam.
1: It's awesome. Coming back home after the road trip we just had, we knew it was going to be electric, and these fans were going to be going crazy, and it was a lot of fun tonight.
0: Abreu had two home runs in the game. They'll play again tonight, 7-10. And a surprise in the Lindsey Clancy courtroom yesterday. She spoke for the very first time in court, agreeing to motions that could streamline the trial, eliminate dozens of witnesses.
2: By entering into this stipulation, you're giving up your right to force the Commonwealth to prove the facts that are contained in these stipulations. Do you understand that?
3: Yes, Your Honor.
0: More testimony is expected today. A Somerville firefighter in court yesterday charged with selling fake World Cup tickets. A propane gas leak in Reading yesterday forcing multiple evacuations. Just announced The Voice on NBC will have its first ever celebrity edition of that show. Kiki Palmer will host. Joe Jonas, Queen Latifah, and Riley Green will serve as judges. The Powerball jackpot up for grabs tonight. $786 million this morning. We kick off the talk back for Olivia Dean tickets. When you hear an Olivia Dean song on Kiss, just send us a talk back. It's that simple. Lisa Donovan checks your drive next.
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1: It's going to be sunny and warm today. Humidity is back. Temps in the upper 80s. 93 northbound. There's a crash, a minor two-car crash right now in Canton, right at Route 138. If you're heading out this morning on the expressway northbound, it'll take you about 10 minutes heading in. Not too bad this morning. For Kiss 108, I'm Lisa Donovan.

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3: Well, good morning, everybody. 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
4: How much fun are we having?
3: Oh, we're having so much fun. And here comes the heat again, Lisa.
5: Yeah, heat and humidity today, especially, and tomorrow.
3: Yeah.
5: High of like 87, close to 90.
3: I don't care how hot the weather gets in Boston. Mm-hmm. Nothing right now is hotter than your Boston Red Sox.
4: How much fun are we having?
3: It is insane. What an amazing story.
6: I'm telling you, I was telling Billy and Lisa earlier, we're watching a potential Netflix special,
5: yes.
6: 30 for 30, especially if they go all the way.
5: The turnaround.
6: I don't even know. I was watching the game last night, like, is this real?
3: Think about how poorly their season started. They were the worst thing in baseball.
6: You stopped covering them.
5: Yeah.
3: Yeah, I was afraid to talk about them. It was depressing.
6: Lisa was the only one.
5: I was the only one. It's the start of the season. We still have a lot of baseball to play.
3: Yes, right. But we're Bostonians, and we are the best and yet the worst sports fans because we don't tolerate anything.
5: Do you know how many people are like asking for tickets now?
6: Oh,
5: right?
6: Yeah.
3: No. Billy, you have no idea. Don't forget, I work at Nesson.
5: I know.
3: The home of the Red Sox. It's like unbelievable. Riley, I think you're all set with your tickets. but those are coming from my son, Chris.
6: Oh, so now you're hitting up your son for tickets.
3: Oh, yeah, because you have to understand from a Nesson point of view, right? The Red Sox were so poor, right? Now that they're so hot, they want clients in that suite.
5: Right.
3: And, like, there's not an empty seat in the house in terms of the Nesson suite, and they've got a couple of them over there. So it's impossible to get anything through Nesson. I think they just approved a pair of tickets for me in mid-September.
6: Oh, man.
3: They said, yeah, I'm really sorry to tell you. I hate to be the bearer. These were their words. I hate to be the bearer of bad news, but we're all booked up. And why not? 14-2 last night.
6: Tides have turned, man.
3: Man. Yeah,
6: it's amazing.
3: So now, Chris, my son, picture this. My kids spent their whole lives getting tickets from me for things, right? And now I'm calling my son for tickets.
5: I think it's great.
3: He's like, yeah, not a problem. I got a hookup.
6: Yeah. Wow.
5: It's good.
6: Well, he's the sports guy.
5: Can you ask Chris for me, too?
6: Actually, I'd love to go to a game. So.
5: I would, too.
3: Yeah, well, I've got three requests in for three different people already.
6: Yeah. Speaking of which, he does have, they're doing that grand reopening, I think, of Card Vault at the Garden. And Abreu. Is going to be there.
5: I saw that.
6: On Sunday.
3: He had a big night last night.
5: Yeah, they have a big lineup Saturday and Sunday.
3: I talked to Chris yesterday. I said, so what's the deal? Should I be coming to this thing? Now, Card Vault in the TD Garden was one of the first three to open up. They had Foxwoods, they had Patriot Place, and they had the TD Garden. And that's before my son partnered up with Tom Brady. So now, because it is Card Vault by Tom Brady, they had to redo the original store at the entrance of the TD Garden.
5: Is Tom Brady coming?
3: I don't know. I talked to Chris yesterday because, we're not really doing a big deal. So I don't know. This Abreu thing must have just happened.
6: Yeah, so he's going to have Abreu, Wade Boggs, Kendrick Perkins.
3: Whoa.
5: Yep.
6: DeMario Douglas from the Pats and Ray Bourque.
5: Right, all weekend, Saturday and Sunday.
3: Mm-hmm. So it's all done. They've had it all covered up. The windows have been all blocked up, and they're, you know, making it look like the newer places that they have all over the country.
6: All right, so, Lise, we have to go to this to get tickets from Chris.
5: I know.
3: For the Red Sox.
5: I know, we do.
3: You gotta wait in line.
6: Hey, great store. Hey, you gotta hook up on the Sox ticks?
3: Come on. Come on. You know my son, Chris. He said, well, how many boxes of cards are you gonna buy?
6: Yeah, exactly.
3: Red Sox are smoking hot. It's just ridiculous. Grand slam in the first inning.
6: Mm.
3: So we'll be talking more about the Red Sox throughout the show. Speaking of hot, Lisa's son, Riley Donovan, isn't he like top on the leaderboard at a big tournament?
5: I'm just so happy for him. So it's the Mass Junior Amateur Tournament out in Western Mass, and he shot a 66, 5 under. Yesterday, he's tied for the lead right now, heading into today.
3: Or as they say in the interview, they've actually interviewed Riley Donovan now.
6: I watched a real sports story.
5: It's on your Instagram.
6: Okay, yeah.
3: He's leading the charge, according to the headline.
5: Leading the charge.
6: Like, what happened to young Riley?
5: Oh, my God. He's like a
6: He's a man.
5: Right. He has a size 11 shoe.
6: It's bigger than me.
1: What?
5: I know. He's got a big hoof.
1: Whoa.
5: I know. He's just hoofing it. I know. And he's not even, he's turning 16 September 2nd. But you're right. He like the interview, it was like he was like on the tour.
3: Yeah. You got to see the interview, Justin. It's like a professional
5: golf. I wish we could play some of it.
3: And they're having super slow-mo of him on the tee, you know. Yeah. And it's like, what is going on here?
5: I know. This is little Riley, like used to call in for The Bachelor.
3: Oh, yeah.
5: Yeah.
3: Wow. Anyway,
5: yeah, super
3: congrats
5: excited for him.
3: To Riley Dunham. Last night was one of those weird nights that I love. I went to bed and woke up. I went to bed at about 9. I woke up, looked at my clock on my phone, and it was only 12:15. You know when you panic, you say, oh, my God, do I have to get up? I'm so tired, right? And I'm like, oh, my God, it's only 12:15? I've got like three
5: hours.
3: Or four more hours
5: yeah.
3: to sleep?
5: Did you fall back to sleep?
3: Oh, absolutely. And I still feel sleepy now because I woke up in the middle of the night.
6: Same happened to me. I woke up around 1 a.m. Mm. Same kind of thing. I was having a dream, funny enough, of the mayor of the South End.
3: Oh.
5: Oh.
6: Yeah.
3: What?
6: Well, not that kind of dream.
5: Well,
6: he was just in my dream.
3: What was his role in your dream?
6: Yeah, we were going on an adventure or a trip, and he was coming with us, and then he was late. It was weird. It's because he joined Instagram. And he started following me.
3: Yeah.
6: And right before I went to bed, I got the notification. So I think that's why I dreamed.
5: Oh, we all have to follow him.
6: Yeah, yeah. Well, he's got no profile picture. That's like a skin dog move. So, Mr. Mayor, if you're listening, please put a picture up.
5: Okay.
6: All right. When there's no profile picture.
5: Yeah.
3: You don't want it to get creepy.
6: No.
5: Yeah, no,
3: you don't. Speaking of creepy, producer Riley has a story going on in her life. Is this something we're going to talk about
5: this
3: morning on the show?
5: Well, this is topic time.
6: I think 7:30. We got to break this story down.
3: Yeah.
5: Yep.
3: She had a boyfriend that was running, and he was running
5: big
3: time.
5: And no one was talking.
3: Yeah.
6: Yeah.
3: Well, he was running, and everybody was clamming up.
6: Yeah. That's going to be the discussion here. It's not just the cheating. It's the fact that nobody told
5: poor
6: Riley.
5: They were gossiping behind her back.
6: Yeah.
5: That you can't do that to your girl.
3: Oh, my.
5: No, you can't.
6: If this has happened to you, you can get in early on the talk back. 7:30, we'll bring it. We'll break it down. But where's that guy now, Riley? Hopefully, is he still around?
7: I have no idea.
6: Yeah, screw him.
3: Nor does she care.
6: Yeah. Although, you know what I heard?
5: Oh, he's got a big hoof.
6: Yeah.
3: I don't care what he's got. He was a dog.
6: Yeah.
3: He was a dog. So yesterday, I was on the set of the show Boston Blue with Donnie Wahlberg and his co-star Soniqua. And we had a lot of fun. We actually were there. I was shooting my show. He was shooting his show up on View Boston. Which, by the way, if you haven't been there yet, you have to go to View Boston at the Prudential Center. It's insane.
6: Yeah.
3: Anyway, we had a nice talk.
6: Well, something happened, Lisa, when Billy got there.
5: Oh.
6: Yeah, a classic Billy move. Wait till you hear this story. That's next.
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5: It's going to be a hot one today, but beautiful. Lots of sunshine, temps near 90 degrees. There's a right lane crash. It just happened in Weston on the Pike westbound at the State Police Barracks. If you're heading out 495 northbound at the Mass Pike, there's a crash there. Expressway northbound, it's a 10-minute drive into Boston. For KISS 108, I'm Lisa Donovan.
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1: Hey guys, welcome back and happy Wednesday to you. It's going to be warm today, even warmer. It's going to get hot tomorrow and Friday, right?
2: Yeah, we like it that way, right?
1: Yeah, and it was pretty nice out there yesterday, and I was in Boston and was actually on the set of Donnie Wahlberg's show, Boston Blue. Second season, by the way, premieres October 9th on Paramount Plus and CBS. So it was interesting the way I arrived. See, I had my own crew there for my show Meet Boston. And the shoot was scheduled for the top of the Prudential, which is called View Boston. And by the way, is beautiful.
2: It's spectacular.
1: But at the same time, Donnie was shooting scenes for Boston Blue with his partner on the show, his co-host, Sonequa. And so I take the elevator 60 floors up, right? Boy, it's a fast elevator.
2: It really is.
1: And I get off and immediately view Boston. It's all glass. So I'm looking through several layers of glass, and through the layers of glass, I see a camera crew, and I'm assuming it's my camera crew. So I walk in, and as I bust through the glass door, the very first person I see is Donnie's brother, Paul Wahlberg, the chef of the Wahlberg brothers. And he's a good friend of mine. I'm like, oh, my God, I didn't know I'm going to see you here, Paul. And he's holding a hamburger from Wahlburgers that he was going to give Donnie on the show. Right? And all of a sudden, I hear, wait a minute, hold it.
3: Cut.
2: You crashed through a scene?
3: Oh, my God.
1: To my right, and there's Donnie and his co-star, Sonequa, standing there ready to enter the scene. Cameras are rolling. I'm like, oh, my God. And I said, I'm sorry. And I turned around and walked away. It wasn't my camera
3: crew. You crashed the set.
2: They did.
1: Yes, CBS.
3: Did you not recognize the camera people as your camera people?
1: No, because, you know, when you're shooting at a place like View Boston, there's also a lot of their people there and their marketing people. And so it was just a bunch of people and a few cameras and lights stacked up. And it looked like a Meet Boston set. So anyway, we eventually got to work, and
3: that's so funny. Cut, Billy! Billy, what are you doing?
2: I'd love to get that outtake, right?
3: I know.
1: So anyway, I got to spend some time with Donnie and with his co-star, Sonequa, and I asked, so Donnie, it must be so cool. I mean, you're the Boston guy. You're from Boston. You're in a big show on CBS, Paramount Plus. So do they call on you for places to go, things to shoot for the show? And the conversation started there.
4: This is what I love about Donnie, because even when we're in Toronto, he does this, because we have maps of Boston everywhere. And especially when we're here in Boston, he's like, this place does this and this place does that. And I went here to this place and here's the story of this place and here's this place. So we get to learn so much about Boston just through him. It's like he's the soundboard. He's the he's the spokesman. But Nebo is the place that he took us to. It's one of his favorite restaurants.
1: Nebo.
5: We go there all the
4: time. Shout out.
5: We love Nebo. Another shout out to Nebo.
1: Yeah, the Nebo sisters, the Pallotta sisters. Who own Nebo in Boston. Fabulous place. So then I had to ask Donnie. I mean, you know, he's such a Boston guy. They call him the number one Celtics fan. I asked, so what do you miss most about Boston?
6: There is that energy in the air that's hard to describe. And I tell you, I feel it like the second I get off a plane or just come into town.
5: Are you going to start crying again?
6: No, I don't think I'm going to cry again. I'm all teared out. but honestly, it's the people. It's the people.
2: Yeah.
6: Of course, I miss Fenway and the garden and the restaurants and the food and stuff. But there's a. There's just something about.
5: Can you zoom in on this?
6: Don't do it. It's just. As I said, there's just nothing like this city. You know, it's changed so much over the years. It's evolved so much, and it's become a place that really is, like Sonequa said, it's very welcoming and very inviting, and I take great pride in that. And
1: awesome.
6: I love this city, and you know, every time I'm welcomed back by anyone, it could be the most obnoxious, you know, Bostonian, it's really wonderful. And then hear things like when the Scottish fans were here for the World Cup, to hear that, how everyone like welcomed them, and how you know, because 20 years ago there were brawls everywhere and every bar, and now it was just love, and I love that.
1: And you know, it's cool, View Boston, like, he's such a sports fan, and we're looking right down on Fenway Park. It's a magnificent view of Fenway Park from up there at the top of the Pru.
3: Did he really cry?
1: Twice.
3: Like actual tears?
1: Yeah, he started to cry again in that clip, but initially, yeah, he really started crying about Boston and things he remembers. And
2: well, he seems so like grateful, right?
1: So grateful. That's what brought him to tears.
2: Yeah.
1: What he really feels deep down Boston did for him versus what he's bringing to Boston, which includes a network show. But he also talked about his very first date with his now wife, Jenny McCarthy. He talks about that.
7: Jenny and I had one of our first dates, and we just walked, and we sat on a bench, and we just sat there. And how this happened that nobody recognized A, me in Boston, but yeah. B, Jenny McCarthy, right. Or C, the two of us together. I have no idea, but we were doing the press conference for the Boston Strong concert, which was what an amazing time to help the victims of the Boston Marathon bombing. But you know, it was such a sweet day, and I think it really, because it was so calm and nobody was recognizing us, it allowed me to really just for the two of us to talk and share memories of Boston and show her where I grew up as a kid. And it was a very, very important day in our relationship. And we talk about it all the time. I made a video driving over. We drove by the bench.
1: Oh.
7: So I made a video in the car. I said, there's our bench.
1: There's our bench.
2: Mm. I like that.
3: Oh, he's an emotional guy.
1: He's a romantic.
2: He is.
1: He's a romantic.
3: Well, they FaceTime every night when they're not together.
1: Yes, I asked him about that, too.
3: Yeah.
1: He said, it's funny you ask. I think last night was the first time we didn't do it because I got in so late or whatever.
3: By the way, it's interesting. You both have Jennies. He has a Jenny,
1: yes.
3: And your TV partner is Jenny, too.
1: Yeah, yeah. And that came up in the conversation because it was like, which Jenny are we talking about now, Billy? But it

0: It was a really nice time with him. And you know how he, last time he called into the show, he said that Lisa and I had an open invitation to appear in the show, Boston Blue. And I've always dreamt about being killed in a scene in a movie or a TV show. I don't know what that is.
1: Yep, on the slab.
0: Apparently, that's not something you want to do. Donnie talks about it.
2: I want to be killed.
3: You too?
2: Well, because those are always such great scenes in the show. Oh. I told you, you show up. What do we have here? What's going on? Like, I want to be one of the people on the ground.
3: No, you don't. Because you have to lay there for a long time.
2: Oh, really? You don't get to move?
3: I mean,
4: it's cold
1: or hot.
4: Right? There's no in between.
2: Oh.
4: And you get fake blood and it's sticky
3: and you're
4: syrup.
3: Sticky and you're in like a weird position and you gotta hold it for hours.
4: Members are walking over.
3: Yeah,
4: your I don't care. You don't want to play a tree
2: or a shrub. Or something in the background.
4: Everyone says they want to play a dead person on a crime show.
2: Oh, really?
3: So they have to.
4: Hardest, most difficult job. Don't do it.
1: Yep.
0: Yeah.
1: All right. So we're rethinking that.
0: Yeah.
1: We'll just be like a couple walking by.
0: And Sonequa, his co-star, really knows because she was in The Walking Dead.
1: Ooh.
0: She was a key character in the show, The Walking Dead. Really popular show.
5: Yeah. They should write a scene of, you know, radio people, even like TV.
0: Mm-hmm. Well, I said, who do you think I should be? And he said, well, I'm thinking maybe a judge or maybe Lisa and I can be reporters on the scene. You know, the annoying reporters who are shouting questions to the press conference and trying to get that first cut, you know, on the story. Anyway, they were a lot of fun. And the plan is that Donnie's going to come in the studio live this coming Friday because he wants to see all you guys.
5: Like physically?
0: Physically live.
1: And it was his idea. He said, I want to come in live.
0: The very first thing, he came up, gave me a hug. He said, by the way, Billy, I want to come in the studio. I don't want to call in. I want to come in. I said, all right, well, let's make it happen.
5: Well, I'll have to tell my wife. Maybe she'll take a trip in.
0: Yeah.
5: She's a huge, huge New Kids fan, huge Donnie fan.
0: Oh, really?
5: Huge Jenny McCarthy fan.
0: Oh, we talked a lot about their Vegas residency, too.
5: Yeah.
0: And they've got another one coming up. Actually, it's a continuation of their Vegas residency.
1: This fall, right?
0: He had some cool stories. Yeah. If you're a performing artist, you want to do Vegas residencies.
5: Yeah. That's actually interesting about the being killed part in TV shows and movies. Because, yeah, I think about that. I never thought about that. You're just laying there.
0: Yeah.
5: For how long?
0: He said it's the worst thing you could do. He said, but so many people want to do it. Like they want to be like dead or something.
5: Including you.
2: I want to be killed.

0: we knew it was going to be electric, and these fans were going to be going crazy, and it was a lot of fun tonight.
1: Abreu had two home runs in the game. They'll play again tonight, 7-10. And a surprise in the Lindsey Clancy courtroom yesterday. She spoke for the very first time in court, agreeing to motions that could streamline the trial, eliminate dozens of witnesses.
2: By entering into this stipulation, you're giving up your right to force the Commonwealth to prove the facts that are contained in these stipulations. Do you understand that?
3: Yes, Your Honor.
1: More testimony is expected today. A Somerville firefighter in court yesterday charged with selling fake World Cup tickets. A propane gas leak in Reading yesterday forcing multiple evacuations. Just announced The Voice on NBC will have its first ever celebrity edition of that show. Lisa Donovan checks your drive next.
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5: Ice Cube's Big 3 season is heating up. The most competitive basketball league on earth is on CBS this Sunday. 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Then Coach Gary Payton and the Boston Ball Hogs battle Nasir Khor and the Detroit Imps in a must-win game for Boston. 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
1: Listen for an Olivia Dean song and leave us a talk back why you should be at her sold-out show this coming Monday night. 15-minute ride on the expressway northbound. There is a disabled car in the HOV lane right now in East Milton Square. If you're heading out, an extinguished trash truck fire on 140 northbound to the off-ramp to 24 is still backing things up in Taunton. For Kiss 108, I'm Lisa Donovan.
2: I love the stories and the conversations. I get so

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1: By the way, we've got an Olivia Dean talk back for tickets going on. We kicked it off
2: this morning. Yep.
1: She's in town. It's next Monday night.
2: It's August 10th. Sold out like in seconds.
1: Yeah.
2: So, yeah. So tell us why you should be there anytime you hear an Olivia Dean song.
3: Mm-hmm. Yep. Leave a talk back. That's it. You know how this works by now.
1: Yeah.
3: 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And like Lisa said, when you hear Olivia Dean, could be any of her songs.
1: Yeah.
3: Leave a talk back.
1: I've gotten so many requests for Olivia Dean tickets. It's one of the most popular shows this season. Everybody loves her.
3: Well, based on Lollapalooza last weekend and the other dates of her tour, it looks like an amazing show. So, Olivia Dean, buddy.
4: Boston, hello. It's me, Olivia Dean. And you're waking up with Billy and Lisa in the morning on Kiss 108.
1: Okay.
4: Hi, Lisa.
2: Oh, I love that. It makes me smile.
1: By the way, speaking of big shows, BTS has the first of two shows out at Gillette Stadium tonight. That's a big show, too.
3: It's a big deal.
2: Yeah. I'm going to be seeing them at the iHeartRadio Musical Festival.
1: That's right. You're going to Vegas, baby.
3: Yeah. You're going.
2: Yeah, and they are performing Friday night.
3: Wow. That's cool.
2: I can't wait.
3: I saw that BTS was in New York, MetLife, a couple of days ago, and they shouted out, RM shouted out Nas.
1: Oh,
3: rapper
1: wow.
3: Nas is one of his idols. I thought that was a cool moment.
5: Yeah, New York, Big Nas is here tonight. Shout out to Nas. Thanks for, coming. And, it's really strange and wonderful feeling to be able to perform in front of your teenage idol.
3: So Nas was there, went backstage, and at the end of the show, he called him his teenage idol.
1: There you go.
3: Well, RM's a big rapper. I don't know if you knew that about in BTS.
2: Okay. I didn't know that.
3: You didn't know that?
2: No. Let's
1: go. All right. Thanks for sharing.
3: If you're going tonight, you might hear some rapping.
1: Absolutely.
3: Well, Bill's a big BTS guy. We know that.
1: I think it's called Swimmer.
3: It's Swim, buddy.
1: Yeah. And just as big as BTS and Olivia Dean, of course, your Boston Red Sox. They cannot lose. They beat the White Sox out at Fenway last night, 14-2. They got a first inning grand slam from Durbin. Are we having fun yet?
6: Swing and a drive. That one sucked high. Five to nothing in the blink of an eye.
2: Wow.
1: Yeah, I love Dave O'Brien.
3: It's the best. It's the best. I was watching it last night, and I was off my couch.
1: Yeah, it's just insane what's going on with the Red Sox. And we were having even more fun when Duran, the very next batter, stepped up for another home run.
6: And there's the drive. Way back to right. That's gone as well. The Sox go back to back.
7: I've never seen anything like it.
3: Neither have we.
1: Yeah, they had six runs in the first inning. Six runs. If they sweep this series, it will be their ninth straight series win.
3: Yeah.
1: That's how hot your Red Sox are.
3: They've swept all the best teams in baseball, right? Dodgers, Yankees. Incredible.
1: Yeah.
6: How much fun are we having?
1: Yeah. Well, let's go back to the Durbinator and his first inning grand slam right now.
8: It's awesome. Coming back home after the road trip we just had, we knew it was going to be electric. These fans were going to be going crazy, and it was a lot of fun tonight.
1: Yeah.
6: The Durbinator touches them all.
1: No one is having more fun than Dave O'Brien.
3: Oh, he loves it.
1: Imagine what it must have been like to be in the broadcast booth doing the call of the games early in the season versus what he's doing now.
3: We had him on. He talked about that.
1: Yeah. Unbelievable. Don't forget, earlier this week, the Red Sox picked up three-time All-Star catcher Adley Rutschman. He's not in the lineup yet, strangely enough, but he's glad to be here in Boston.
9: I mean, playing against them, this team has been extremely hot and been doing a lot of stuff the right way. So excited to fit in where I can.
1: Have to come up with a nickname or something for Rutschman, because every time I come upon him, I struggle through the name.
2: Yeah.
3: Rutschman.
1: Welcome to town.
3: Well, some people are calling him Reichman.
1: Mm. Yeah.
3: Yeah.
1: Just call him Rutsch.
2: Yeah.
3: Rutsch. Yeah, Rutsch, here we go.
1: What's up, Rutsch?
3: We got Rutsch and
6: the Durbinator!
1: Sox and the White Sox again tonight out at Fenway. Zach Brown is having himself quite a week. Earlier this week, his Fenway show, he had the cruise giveaway. And Zach Brown and his friends and family this week went on Celebrity Family Feud. And Zach Brown, an all-time record in the Fast Money segment. Check it out.
10: All right, 20 seconds on the clock, please. Yeah. They need a trainer on a movie set if they use what dangerous animal?
11: Lion.
10: Name something you might be holding on your birthday.
11: Cake.
10: How often do you buy a new cell phone?
11: 2 years.
10: Name a part of the body people shave.
11: Face.
10: Tell me the worst thing to lose the key to.
11: Car.
10: Let's go! That's the highest score ever.
12: Really?
10: Ever.
1: 195 points.
2: He was on fire, yeah. Right?
1: Funny thing about that segment on Family Feud, every night before I go to sleep, I go, you know, we're in bed by 9, and right. I usually try to catch the news headlines
3: you
1: everywhere.
3: You watch the feud?
1: I yell out to Michelle. She's in the bathroom getting ready. I say, it's time to play Fast Money. And she comes running into the bedroom. And that's the only part of the show we watch.
2: I used to watch it when the kids were little. It is fun.
3: It's
2: like,
3: always
2: to
3: on.
2: See like how many you get. You know, like
3: yeah. And yeah. Steve Harvey's great.
2: He's so great.
1: Honey, yeah. It's time to play.
3: Family Feud.
10: Tell me the last thing you stuck your finger in.
11: My wife, Steve.
2: Classic.
1: Oh, speaking of breaking records and having fun, the new Spider-Man movie just hit the $1 billion mark, and they did it in just 6 days. Mm. Unheard of, except for, of course, Avengers. That's still the biggie.
3: It's a lot of money. Movie theaters are back, baby.
1: Yep. Imagine
2: it's
1: they
2: nice
1: went
2: to see.
1: Dead during mm-hmm. COVID, and they're back bigger than ever. Go showcase. The Voice is launching a celebrity edition of The Voice next year. Kiki Palmer will host. Joe Jonas, Queen Latifah, Riley Green all serving as coaches. No word yet on who the contestants are going to be. But they're going to have like voice camps and everything.
2: That's an all-star lineup right there.
1: It'd be fun. Yeah. Now, this next story, we're not really sure how to play it on the Billy and Lisa show this morning. But there is a really upsetting story involving Perez Hilton. He posted a TikTok video of himself having a breakdown, literally.
3: It was on TikTok Live, and there were three other people on the stream last night.
1: Yeah. But he was slashing himself.
2: Yeah.
1: And this is serious.
2: He's really hurting himself.
1: Wanting to die and making that clear that he wanted to die. He's since been taken to the hospital, but it's a crazy story.
3: He is recovering. He had a complete mental breakdown. Yeah, the video was taken down. It is online. I did watch a portion of it, and because I didn't know what it was, and it's one of the most horrific things I've ever seen. And I'm glad he's okay, and he needs to get the help that you know he needs. It's pretty bad.
1: Yeah, there's a crisis team involved right now. His three young daughters, by the way, were there at the time. And TikTok, yes, has since removed the videos of the live stream anyway, but unfortunately, it's still available. Online, but just a crazy, crazy story. Again, don't forget, Olivia Dean, Talk Back for Tickets is going on.
4: Hi, Lisa.
1: When and if you hear an Olivia Dean song on Kiss, just send us a talk back, and chances are you can win yourself some tickets to the show.
4: Hi, Lisa.
1: Yeah. 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And there you go.

0: and Lisa.
1: Kiss 108.
2: So very early this morning, we were in the studio, all of us, with Justin, the way we do most mornings. We sit there and we put together the show, ideas we might have for everyday shows. And Riley suddenly decided she would do story time. And she said, oh, I have a story to tell. And Riley, you want to step up to the microphone? This involves somebody you were dating.
1: Yes. So I went out to lunch yesterday with one of my best friends, and she said, Riley, I have something to tell you. And I was like, okay, I'm in trouble. What did I do? And she said, I got some new information. It was about a guy that you were dating like a year and a half, 2 years ago. We found out that he was hooking up with this girl the entire time that you guys were dating.
3: How long were you dating him?
1: 6 or 7 months.
3: So he
1: not
3: was your
1: like
3: boyfriend
1: that long, but yeah, he was my boyfriend.
2: But he was some other part of the country, right?
1: No, so the girl that he was hooking up with lived in Nashville, and every time she would come home, they would hook up while me and him were together.
2: Oh, so he was running on you right here in your backyard.
3: And your friends knew it.
1: And so the girl that is like my close friend did not know, but these girls that I went to high school with who are friends with the girl who he was cheating on with did know. I'm not friends with them, but we went to high school together and I know them enough that they could have DM'd me and been like, by the way, and if and then I would have broken up with him and she could have kept hooking up with him all she wanted.
2: Right.
1: So I don't know why they didn't just say, hey, by the way, but the second my best friend found out, she told me.
4: That's a true friend.
3: Yes.
1: Now, she was like, you would tell me. And I was like, I would.
2: So you were dating a dog. Now, have you had a conversation with him since you found out?
1: No, I haven't spoken to him
4: this
1: since.
4: No, it happened yesterday.
3: Broke up with him. So just she's happened. Just finding out. Like, in these other. So I guess the idea of should you say something to someone?
1: Yeah.
3: Right. Like, girl
1: right, because
3: code,
1: they've been sitting on this for 2 years.
3: Right.
1: And didn't say anything.
2: Wow. And they'd still be sitting on it if it weren't for your real friend.
3: Right.
1: Correct.
2: Who

0: picked up the information and came right to you.
1: Mm-hmm. Well, didn't they kind of say it offhand?
2: Yeah, like my friend Abby was like, I don't remember how it got brought up, but somehow we were talking about him and they were just like, oh yeah, by the way, he was cheating on Riley the entire time they were together.
0: Oh boy.
2: So it was like gossip that they felt okay talking about it, just not to me.
3: So when you guys were breaking up, what was the reason for the breakup?
2: Oh, well.
0: That's my favorite part of the story. The question you just asked my favorite part of the story. Tell us what happened, Rye.
2: Should I be honest?
0: Absolutely.
1: There's only four of us here.
2: I broke up with him because I didn't really like him anymore.
3: Oh, okay,
0: without even knowing he was a dog.
3: He was running.
2: Yeah. Yeah, it had run its course. So, bye
1: for
2: now.
1: 6 or 7 months, I mean, you know, it was pretty, I remember this guy. It was, you know, kind of serious, right?
2: I thought it was serious, so.
1: Apparently he didn't.
2: I never would have suspected this either, which is the crazier part.
0: Wow.
2: Like, finding this out, I was like, what? Like.
0: Yeah, the whole time?
2: That's what they said. I don't know how many times this was, but it was more than once, which makes you a cheater, so.
1: And you know this girl, too.
2: I went to high school with her.
1: Yeah.
2: Again, we're not friends, but.
0: And it begs the question, which one of you was the side piece?
2: Well, he was my boyfriend, so not me.
3: Yeah, she
0: wasn't. She might think she was his girlfriend.
2: Apparently, she has like a reputation for doing this.
0: Oh, okay.
1: Oh, she's a
0: homewrecker.
1: She's a homewrecker. He's a runner. She's a homewrecker.
0: Wow. Yeah. So they deserve
3: That's
0: each
3: quite
0: other.
3: Quite the combination. Yeah. Are they still together?
2: I have no idea. I don't follow him on Instagram. The second we were done.
0: Here's the thing, though, on spilling the beans, on getting involved. Like Lisa said, your girlfriend should have told you, but the real girlfriend never knew. The minute she did, she told. A lot of times, if you get involved and say something, they get back together, you're the bad guy.
3: Right, and they turn on you.
0: Yes, so now you're out.
3: That's always the risk. But I have to say, girl code, it's like if you know definitively that this is happening and you're close enough, the question is, should you say to them? Like, should you tell that person?
1: But Lisa, even if they're not close friends, like Riley's not close friends. They know each other. They went to school together.
3: But Riley said she would have liked a DM, like a little like, hey, right?
2: Yeah.
0: Just drop
3: little
0: a line.
3: Little heads up.
2: Yeah. And if roles were reversed, even though I'm not friends with her, I would have said something to the girls that knew. So you would think that they would also feel that same way, but obviously not.
1: It's the right thing to do, although from a guy's perspective, listen, how do I say this? If it's a friend of mine, you know, someone that I'm close with, of course. But if it's somebody that I just know and I don't talk to all the time,
0: don't get involved.
1: I'm hesitant about getting involved.
0: Yeah.
1: Because then you're right in the middle of it.
3: Yeah.
1: It's drama that I just don't want.
0: I'm in the middle of one of those right now. That's all I'm saying. No questions. No follow-up.
1: Well, why'd you even offer that information?
0: I'm just saying. It can be hard. It can be hard whether or not
3: then
0: to
3: you're pulled
0: step
3: in
0: up
3: to their
0: and say something.
3: Insanity.
2: Yeah. I don't feel like I'm like the kind of person that would have been like, why didn't you sit? Like, I don't know. Even now, I'm like, I don't know if I should be mad or not. Like, obviously, I'm mad at him, but I'm like, how do I feel about this situation? I'm so far removed from it at this point.
3: I feel like the only thing you could be mad at is the fact that they were gossiping about you this whole time behind your back about something that maybe they should have told you.
2: And it's like, everybody knew in that friend group. Everybody had to have known.
0: They're
2: I'm just
0: girls.
2: Like the girl that's like,
1: you you're
2: know,
1: the only
3: oblivious.
1: One that didn't
3: in the
1: know,
3: dark.
1: Riley.
3: You were oblivious.
1: Yeah, you're the only one that didn't. Do you find yourself, Riley, since yesterday and finding out, looking back, and thinking, like, what moments was he not with me?
2: Yes, actually, a little bit. But, like, again, I'm like, I don't care. But also, it's like, yeah, of course you're going to think that. Like, I'm like, so when, I'm like doing the mental math. I'm like, when could this have happened? Like, we weren't even together for, like, that long. But I'm just like, I don't care.
0: One more follow-up before we take it to our listeners.
3: Mm-hmm.
0: What if you were to run into him today? Would you bring it up?
2: That's a great question.
1: It really is a good question.
2: Because it would definitely depend on my mood. Like, part of me wants to be like, honestly, Bill, Like, if I was like, if I ran into him, hey, by the way, I found out that you were cheating on me the entire time. So what do you have to say for yourself?
0: Yeah, you got to start it with, by the way.
3: By the way.
1: Also, follow up to Bill's question. What if you run into one of the girls?
0: Ooh, by the way.
2: Right.
1: By the way.
2: So the girl
0: I know
2: that
0: you knew.
2: Yeah, the girl that I'm best friends with, like, is decently friends with them, not like crazy close, but like I'm like, if we ever hang out all together, I'm gonna be like, why didn't you say anything?
3: You need to say something to them.

0: Like,
1: yeah.
0: And like, again, it's like, I'm probably not going to be like best friends with these girls ever, but it's like, I would have done it to you. I would have let you know. So you could have let me know, just so you know.
1: Right. Like girl to girl. Just
2: any kind of a reunion coming up that we can look forward to?
3: We want a follow up. We just want to see Riley.
4: Oh, and by the way.
3: Yeah. By the way.
1: By the way.
3: All right. Well,
5: let's go.
3: Yeah. We discussed it. We want to know your opinion.
1: Yeah.
3: We'd love to talk to you. Give us a call. 877-617-1108. We'd love to hear your beautiful voice. You can call us, leave a talk back on the iHeartRadio app. As always, hit that red microphone button, leave a talk back. But be nice.
4: Oh, and by the way.

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2: 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So producer Riley was telling us a story. She was dating this guy for several months, and she just found out recently that he was cheating on her the whole time. One of her girlfriends, the minute she found out, she came to you, right, Rye?
3: Yes. Yeah, so this was a guy that I dated like a year and a half, 2 years ago. And yeah, my best friend found out from these other girls that he was hooking up with somebody the entire time.
2: Mm-hmm. And the question is, other girls ever said anything to you, but your real girlfriend, when she got the word, came right to you.
4: Okay. True friend.
5: Mm-hmm. True friend.
6: Oh yeah, they were gossiping.
5: They were.
6: People do. They love to gossip.
7: I would let your best friend know that you can't be around those girls right now, because if you see them, I would just let them know how much of a bunch of losers they are. Who hangs out and talks about it but can't tell you? See ya.
6: See ya.
5: Yeah, I totally agree.
3: Like, it sounds like they might have been talking about like negatively the girl who he was hooking up with, and that's kind of how it got brought up.
6: Oh, and then they did the...
3: And by the way,
5: exactly. Yeah.
2: Oh boy, that's how gossip always starts. By the way,
6: did you hear?
3: By the way,
6: yeah. Speaking of you, Bill
8: Riley, I'm sorry that happened. Girls are mean. She's a skank. He's a jerk. But what is Billy's story? You can't drop that and then walk away.
6: Yeah, there's about 100 talkbacks about that.
2: Okay, first of all, it doesn't involve me.
6: Then why would you say
5: it? No, but you can't. I know. You have to
6: elaborate. People are listening
5: right
6: now being like, okay, this is crazy, crazy story, Riley, but what's Billy's story?
2: The story is Riley was cheated on and her girlfriend came to her and told her. It's the mean girls
5: that
2: didn't.
5: But to your point, it's like, if you do then enter that space where you have the information and you tell the person, then you're in the relationship then, right?
6: You're put right in there. That's my hesitation to it. I've been in similar situations. And again, there's one in particular where it was a close friend of mine or a friend of mine where I did say something. But there's been other times where I got information. I don't really know the people. I'm not friends with them. Like, do I really want this drama?
2: Because
6: in my
2: if
6: life?
2: You really know the person and you say something, there's a very good chance they get back together and now you're out.
5: Right. They're going to blame it on
2: you. Because you were the snitch.
6: Yeah. I don't want drama in my life.
5: No, there's so much drama out there in regular life.
6: No.
9: Good morning. I just heard Riley's situation. So my name is Maria, and I think she needs some Puerto Rican friends. And I think she needs one who thinks that she's a private investigator, because 6 months is too long. Your Puerto Rican friend, she would have been known all his life story and then would have been like, girl, it's not worth it. So get yourself some good Latinas, and I promise you will never happen again.
5: Those are good girlfriends.
2: Welcome to the Billy and Lisa show on Rumba.
5: Yeah. I love that.
6: Those are words to live by.
9: Get yourself some good Latinas, and I promise you will never happen again.
6: Again.
5: They got your back.
2: Yeah.
6: That's so cool.
10: When I was in high school, my boyfriend used to pick my best friend up on the way to pick me up and go to school. And I found out years later that on the way to pick me up, they would make a little stop, if you know what I mean.
3: Mm. Oh, my God.
2: Oh. Pull over, hon.
6: It
2: was a pullover.
6: It hurts either way, right? You could have found out when you were with them, and that would have been bad. But then when you find out later on, then you think back, and you start thinking in your head.
3: Yeah.
2: Yeah, you know? It can be a lose-lose for a lot of people.
3: That's why I was like, I don't know if I should, like, am I upset? Am I, like, mad? Like, I don't really even, like, do I not care? I don't know. I don't know how to feel. Because it was a couple years ago.
5: Right, but I think it's always good to know the truth, right?
3: Yeah. Because
5: then you know what to watch out for the next time.
2: And you're going to run into the guy eventually.
3: Yeah.
2: Are you going to go out of your way to run into the guy now?
3: No.
5: Okay. Where does he live?
3: No. Well, he lives in Salem. I went to high school with him.
5: Okay.
3: So I went to high school with him and all these girls. And that's why I'm saying, like, somebody.
2: He's bouncing around your hometown?
3: Yeah.
2: Oh. He's a homie.
6: Okay. Oh, yeah.
0: Oh, and by the way.
2: Yeah.
6: Here comes Riley.
11: Morning, guys. King Queso here. I don't know how I feel about this situation, Riley, because if that was my best friend and it was somebody she was with and it was, some time ago, I don't think I'd go and try to wrench her heart a little bit and be like, oh, hey, by the way, he was cheating on you the whole time. Like, just leave it alone. You're not an item anymore. If it was during the time you guys were together, of course people need to say something. But I don't know. I just don't like that.
3: Wait, what, she's saying that
2: I'm not
3: she
2: sure
3: like
2: what
3: that
2: she doesn't like.
3: She's
5: my
3: saying
5: best
3: that, friend yeah, said
5: saying,
3: something?
5: Yeah, like years later, like telling you. Like she's saying like why, yeah, doesn't matter.
3: Well, I would have told her. Yeah. So I'm glad that she said something. I would have rather, if she was sitting on that information, was like, oh yeah, I knew that the whole time. Like if eventually I somehow found out and she was like, oh no, I knew. Then I'd be like, well, why didn't you tell me?
5: Right.
2: And this is a real friend who came to you, right?
3: Yeah.
2: Like a legit, she's not like
3: a
2: busybody.
3: Yeah, she's like one of my best friends. Yeah.
6: As soon as she found out, she told Riley.
2: Yeah.
6: Which is the right thing to do.
2: I think so.
5: I think so.
2: Yeah.
5: Definitely.
2: Yeah.
6: It's just the drama, man. It never ends.
2: Oh.
6: It never ends. And, you know, like Riley said, she got bored of him. It wasn't even because of this. She didn't know.
3: Right, yeah.
6: She just got bored.
2: See,
6: remember
2: I think he's got to know that.
6: Hmm?
2: I think he has to know that she dumped him because she was bored by him, even though she didn't even know yet that he was a dog. Even as a non-dog in her brain, he was no good.
3: Well, we're talking about on the radio.
6: We're live on Kiss 108.
2: What if he's listening?
6: He could be.
5: He could be.
6: Oh, boy.
2: Or what if the mean girls are listening?
6: Huh?
2: What if the mean girls are listening?
6: Screw them.
2: Yeah.
6: Loses. You know what to do, Riley.
9: Get yourself some good Latina, and I promise you will never happen again.
6: Yeah. Those are words to live by.
5: They are.
6: Yeah.
1: Good morning, guys, especially Pele.
2: Yeah.
1: Listen, Riley, I'm sorry you're dealing with such a dud cheating on you, but listen, how do you think I feel? My boyfriend's married to another woman, and he's never even seen me. Hey-o.

0: More testimony is expected today. A Somerville firefighter in court yesterday charged with selling fake World Cup tickets. A propane gas leak in Reading yesterday forcing multiple evacuations. Just announced The Voice on NBC will have its first ever celebrity edition of that show. Lisa Donovan checks your drive next.
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1: Beautiful sunny summer day. Temps near 90 degrees. It's going to be humid out there. 20-minute ride right now on the expressway northbound. There is a disabled car in Medford blocking the left lane on 93 southbound at the Fellsway. If you're heading out this morning on Route 2, it's about a 10-minute drive between Emerson Hospital and Bedford Road. And then a crash in Westford on 495 southbound at Boston Road. It's a 20-minute ride. For Kiss 108, I'm Lisa Donovan.
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0: From the Planet Fitness Kiss 108 Studios, we're back with Billy and Lisa in the morning.
1: Hey guys, welcome back. There is so much going on right now, and there's just so much to talk about and gossip about. But anyway, for starters, Olivia Dean's going to be in Boston next Monday night. We started this morning the talk back for Olivia Dean tickets. So you know the rules. Anytime you hear an Olivia Dean song on Kiss, you got to send us a talk back and convince us that you need to be at that show next Monday night.
2: It's going to be a big one.
1: Yep. That's going on. Then you've got the Red Sox who are on fire, like ridiculous. We're having a lot of fun.
3: We're having a ball.
1: With your Boston Red Sox, 14-2, they won over the White Sox the last night. They had a first inning grand slam. That's going on. BTS has the first of two shows out of Gillette Stadium tonight. Lisa's son Riley is number one, first place at a big golf tournament.
3: Mass junior amateur.
1: Producer Riley, she found out this week, was cheated on. Let's get some talkbacks on top of all that.
2: We'll revisit that topic at 9:40 in the wrap-up of the cheating saga with producer Riley. But yeah, all those things are happening in Boston. What else is happening?
4: Happy hump day. It's the mayor of the South Bend.
3: Oh boy.
4: I have big news. The great elephant migration has arrived in Boston. What is that, you say? It's 100 elephant sculptures are going to be on display down on Commonwealth Ave till September 13th. It's to benefit wildlife, and you can come and see the sculptures. They're really huge, and it's absolutely free. So come on out and see the elephants. Woo-woo!
1: It's going to be a big deal in Boston. Yeah, we have the person coming in.
3: We do. Right? Her name is Ruth Ganesh, and she's the co-founder of the Great Elephant Migration. It benefits the Elephant Family USA Fund, and she's going to be on the show Monday at 9:10 to give us all of the details. But yeah, it's like a mile-long exhibit of these beautiful, like, wood-sculptured elephants.
2: Mm, you have to go, dude. You love elephants.
1: I'm definitely going.
2: We should all go, actually.
3: Yeah.
1: Yeah.
3: It's really spectacular.
2: You know that elephants feel like something, I think it's 10 times or more emotions than humans. They're very emotional animals.
1: I witnessed because
2: they're so big.
1: The level of their emotions in Africa once. It's really an incredible thing to witness. But anyway, that's going to be a big deal in Boston, and we can't wait for it to get here, and we'll have a special guest Monday.
3: Yep.
2: Oh, well, welcome to Boston, to the elephants.
1: We should play that when they parade the elephant sculptures
3: in.
2: Oh, yeah, absolutely. Definitely.

0: I did mention the mayor of the South End earlier. I had a dream about him last night. Mm. Not that kind of dream. He just was in my dream.
1: Good morning, team. Justin, I had a dream about the mayor of the South End last night. How weird is that? I had a dream that I was at my local 99, and he was there, and I couldn't believe that I was meeting the mayor of the South End. So, something's going on. Have a great day, everybody.
2: Well, didn't the mayor of the South End just join Instagram?
0: Correct. So I got the notification right before I went to bed. So that's probably why he was in my brain. That's why I dreamt of him. Is it dreamt or dreamed?
3: It past tense would be you dreamt.
0: Yeah. Right. And I shamed him earlier because he did not have a profile picture. He must have been listening because he added one.
3: Oh,
2: good.
0: Yeah. Looks like he's with Michelle Wu.
3: Oh, like it's not just him.
2: It's mayor to mayor.
0: It's mayor to mayor, right? Oh my God, it's perfect.
3: He's with the mayor.
0: Yeah. I just love how I shamed him.
1: Shame.
0: Yeah, you got to have a profile picture.
2: Yeah, you do.
0: You got to
2: put yourself out there.
0: Yeah. Give him a follow. It's mayor of the South End on
3: Instagram.
0: And
3: make sure it really is your picture currently.
0: Yes. Mm. But I love how he's using, he has the mayor Wu, and her child, by the way, is in the photo too.
3: Oh.
0: The three of them. He could have put a picture up of us.
3: Would have been nice.
2: True.
0: Mr. Mayor. I mean, we love Michelle Wu.
2: We just saw you at Ariana Grande.
3: Yeah, who are you spending more time with?
0: Right.
3: Michelle Wu or the Billy and Lisa Morning Show?
0: Right.
3: Mr. Mayor.
0: Who gives you more playtime, Mr. Mayor?
4: I'm going to have a big sausage and a cannoli.
0: Yeah.
3: Well, okay. But while you're doing that, change your profile picture to the Billy and Lisa Morning Show.
0: Yeah. Back.
4: Come on over and taste my banana.
3: Okay.
0: You got to move on here.
5: Happy Wednesday. This is Kim. I'll make this brief. I don't want you to get your panties all in a bunch, but guess what? It is National Underwear Day today. Oh. I think I'll celebrate. I'll wear a nice merkin. I just gave it a nice crew cut, so it'll be nice and cool today for the summer. I know Billy won't be celebrating. Well-documented, Billy doesn't wear underwear. But I was just wondering, Justin, Lisa, what are you doing to celebrate National Underwear Day today?
0: What are you supposed to do?
3: Lisa, are you doing anything special for Underwear Day?
2: Maybe I'll go out and buy myself a new pair of panties.
0: I have the Skims that Lisa got me. Okay.
3: Can you buy a singular pair?
2: Yes, you can.
3: Oh, okay. I always thought they came in sets.
2: No?
0: You can?
2: You can buy one pair.
0: They don't come in a pack?
2: Well, they do if you want that, but you can buy a singular.
3: There you go.
2: Yep.
3: Yeah. What was that really expensive women's lingerie?
2: La Perla. It's not there anymore.
3: People weren't buying that.
2: They were, but
3: $4,000 for a panty.
2: Yeah, that was a lot of money.
0: I can't do the no underwear thing like Billy because I get chafing.
2: Yeah,
0: I don't know how you do that.
3: Well, you've got the quads. The one downside of being Quadzilla is chafing.
0: Yeah, I'm draws all day, not like Bill.
6: Right now on the Kiss Top 30 Countdown, I want to be very clear. I am not wearing underwear. Here's Flo Rida in my house at number 6.
0: Thank you, Billy.
3: Does that exist?
0: I've got some headlines here next. Could nude dining be a real story? A restaurant nude. Come on, find out next on KISS.

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1: Time for Real or Fake Headlines with Justin.
2: Yeah, that's the name of the game. Can you spot the fake headline? First up, Billy and Lisa. The headline reads, Canadian woman accused of having 12 fraudulent IDs. That real or fake, you think?
3: I would say this is real.
1: Yeah, things get a little crazy in Canada.
3: Yep. A lot of aliases.
2: You're both saying real?
1: We're both saying real.
2: Well, what is real? And she is Canadian, but it happened in Florida.
1: Oh, even crazier place.
2: Yeah, a 28-year-old woman was pulled over. She gave officers a fake name, said she did not have her license, but when they searched her car, there were 12. Ooh. All with her picture, but with different names and different date of births. The hell was she up to?
4: Are you the registered owner of the car?
5: No, this is a car rental. I didn't even rent it. My boyfriend rented it.
4: Where's your license out of?
5: New York.
4: New York. What's your name?
5: Brianna. I live in New York. I'm here in Florida literally just visiting friends and stuff right now. I'm at an airport.
4: Okay, so you don't have a New York ID at all. Your story's not making a lot of sense to me, right? You live in New York, but you don't have any ID in New York.
5: I've never had a driver's license or anything.
4: Do you have anything with your name on it in this car?
6: All these are fake.
4: What name is that?
3: Whoa, man.
1: All these are fake.
2: 12? God, I used to have one. I used to get them at the Mystic Mall in Chelsea.
1: Oh.
2: You know where the Market Basket is
1: Absolutely,
2: now?
1: Absolutely,
2: the Mystic Mall. They had a booth there where you could buy fake IDs.
1: Legally?
2: Well, probably
1: like,
2: not legally.
1: Could they have a public booth?
3: Did they have like a front?
2: It was a kind of a front. Okay. And the guy would hook you up.
1: And Jesus. They had a space in the mall?
2: In the Mystic Mall. It's gone now, so I can say it. But I was doing all kinds of fun stuff when I was young. Next headline here. Woman charged after submitting her ex's truck as a monster truck crush car. Is that a real or fake headline? Bill, you look confused.
1: Well, I don't get it. I know you're going to give me the headline.
2: Woman charged after submitting her ex's truck as a monster truck crush car. That's the headline.
1: I'm going to say fake.
3: Yeah,
1: they do a lot of monster truck up there in Nashville.
3: Yeah, I'm going to say fake.
1: Yeah.
3: Oh, we finally got one.
2: You're right on that, Billy and Lisa, but You are right about the New Hampshire thing, but the monster trucks were at Gillette this past weekend. I was watching the video, and that's how it came
1: out. Oh, there we go.
2: There you go. All right, next headline. Daughter reveals her dad's unmistakable Boston-isms. Did I pull this story from the headlines, or did I make it up?
3: I think this is real.
1: I don't know. We were playing the Donnie Wahlberg interview earlier in the show, and he was talking about Boston-isms, and there's a good chance Justin may have picked up on that.
2: Oh, Bill the detective.
1: Yeah. I'm going to say fake.
2: Lisa, what are you saying?
3: I'm going to say real.
2: You're saying real on this.
3: Yeah.
2: Yes, Lisa?
3: Thank you.
2: It is real. But, Bill, I will give you credit on that. You're getting smarter at this game.
1: Yeah, I'm trying my best.
2: Yeah, we know you do your homework every night at 7 o'clock. Inside Edition, Extra.
3: I don't do any homework on that.
1: Oh, also online.
2: Online,
1: all day I'm checking all my blurps in the phone. Oh, what's this story? Justin might be using this.
2: This video is going viral right now. It's a daughter who asks her dad questions that reveal all of his classic Bostonisms. We know all of these, right?
7: What do we use to make French fries?
8: Potatoes.
7: If we had to go down to the basement, what would you call that?
8: It's the cellar.
7: We use this to change the channel on the TV. What do you call it?
8: Well, that's a clicker.
7: When you would put on a pair of jeans, what would Nana call those?
8: Dungarees.
7: What would you call a water fountain?
8: It's a bubbler.
7: What would you call a milkshake?
8: Milkshakes are fraps.
7: If you wanted to take a U-turn, what would you call that?
8: Go up there and bang a U-ey.
7: What do we say in place of very?
8: Wicked. It's never used alone. Wicked excellent. Wicked awesome.
7: What do you call dinner?
8: Supper.
7: What do you call a liquor store?
8: It's a packy.
2: Yeah.
1: Yep. Wow. That's
3: I can
1: so
3: see why that's going viral.
1: That's spot on.
3: Yeah.
2: You know how many content creators have gotten their start and continue to grow just from the Boston accent?
1: Yeah. Wow.
2: Yeah. Everyone loves it. It's going viral literally everywhere this morning. So go check that out. Final headline here. Lisa teased this. Real or fake? New dining launches at Steakhouse.
1: I'm going to go real. I actually may have seen this one.
2: Oh, here we go.
1: Yeah.
3: All right, we're going real.
2: You're both going real on this?
3: We're going real.
1: Yeah.
2: Let's go back to Florida.
3: It only happens.
1: Well, if you're going to have a nude beach, why not a nude restaurant?
3: Exactly.
2: Right? That's right. There is a steakhouse in Florida that's offering a nude dining experience. It's once a month. Mm. Ready for this? It's $250 for men and $150 for women, or $300 for couples. There's the chef. Bill, you should book this guy in Tiny Playbook.
6: He's just roped pretty much here. Please allow people to express themselves at our place.
9: It's more so of a gathering to get to know people, new people in the city and the lifestyle.
2: Yeah.
3: Oh, boy. That's quite the lifestyle.
1: Yeah.
3: I don't know. Sometimes you don't want to see those people naked.
1: Yeah, yeah.
2: It's the misconception like, of like they, nudist
3: yeah,
2: places.
3: The nude beach. Like nude beaches. Yeah,
1: it's none of the people you want on the beach.
2: Yeah. No, you see a lot of belly.
3: Yeah, there's a lot of stuff.
2: A lot of things hanging. Yeah. Yeah. It's not fun.
1: Everything's wagging around.
2: Yeah, it's not good. But anyway, Lise, what do you have to say about this?
3: Maybe I'll go out and buy myself panties.
2: Okay. So you're all in. $300. All right, Bill. What do you got coming up here?
1: Are we having fun yet? That's all I care about. Red Sox are on fire. Another big win. 14 runs last night. I'm just saying. We'll go there
10: next. How much fun are we having?
1: Yeah. We'll go there next.
11: I love Billy and Lisa in the morning. The only reason I don't mind sitting in traffic.
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1: Expressway northbound, there's a crash right now right at Adams Street, just happened, backing things up about 30 minutes. If you're heading out this morning on 495 southbound at Boston Road, a crash in Westford just cleared out. Things are still backed up. And then on 24 northbound at Route 140 in Taunton, it's a 40-minute delay right now due to an earlier truck on fire. For Kiss 108, I'm Lisa Donovan.
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1: You ever notice how many times they say the word Dracula in the song Dracula?
2: Mm-hmm.
1: There's no mistaking the name of the song, is there?
2: It's easy to remember.
1: Yeah.
2: Okay. I love that song.
1: Olivia Dean's going to be right here in Boston, the TD Garden, next Monday night. We started this morning the talk back for Olivia Dean tickets. And as always, we make it easy. You know the rules. When you hear an Olivia Dean song on Kiss anytime, you send us a talk back. Okay? It's that easy.
3: Could happen at any time.
1: This is one of the most in-demand shows of the year, certainly the summer, 2026. So make it happen. And how about those Red Sox? They cannot lose. They beat the White Sox last night 14-2 out at Fenway Park. They got a first-inning grand slam from Durbin. We're having fun.
4: Swing and a drive. That one sucks high and deep. It's going to go into the monster seats for a grand slam. How much fun are we having?
1: Having fun.
4: 5-0 in the blink of an eye.
1: And we're having even more fun when Duran, next batter up, stepped up with another home run.
4: And there's the drive. Way back to right. That's gone as well.
5: See ya.
4: The Sox go back to back.
5: I've never seen anything like it.
1: Yeah, they got 6 runs in the first inning alone. I think they got 6 more runs maybe in the 8th inning. It was a wild night out at Fenway Park, and fans are having a ball. Let's go back to the Durbinator and his first inning grand slam.
6: It's awesome. Coming back home after the road trip we just had, we knew it was going to be electric and these fans were going to be going crazy, and it was a lot of fun tonight.
1: And don't forget, earlier this week, the Red Sox picked up 3-time All-Star catcher Adley Rutschman. I call him the Rutsch now.
2: it's easier.
1: Make it easy on yourself,
2: exactly,
1: okay?
2: The Rutsch.
1: The Rutsch. Not in the lineup yet. He's got an injury, but glad to be here in Boston.
7: I mean, playing against them, this team's been extremely hot and been doing a lot of stuff the right way. So excited to fit in where I can.
1: I'm really happy for Dave O'Brien in the broadcast booth.
2: This is fun.
3: Oh, it's fantastic.
2: This is so much fun.
3: I just can't put my finger on, I think nobody can, what it is.
2: Right. What happened?
3: Chad Tracy? Is it, you know, the camaraderie, the energy? Like, what is it? It's the greatest turnaround of all time.
1: And basically the same players.
3: Well, same players.
2: And I wonder if they're just taking one game at a time, right?
3: Probably.
2: Just like one win at a time.
3: Yeah.
2: Right?
3: They're just on a hot streak
2: that just
3: never seems to end.
1: Do you remember when they suddenly let Alex Cora go and basically the rest of the coaching staff?
3: It was a bloodbath.
2: Yeah.
1: Yes.
3: Yep. And don't forget, Roman Anthony, great player.
2: He's right, injured.
3: Hurt, coming back. Yep. And Garrett Crochet hurt. He should be coming back.
2: Yep.
1: Well, I think Chad Tracy, the interim manager, I think he's locked in.
2: He should be.
1: Red Sox and the White Sox will do it again tonight at Fenway. Zach Brown having himself quite a week. Earlier this week, he had his Fenway shows. The cruise giveaway was a big story nationally. And Zach Brown and his family and his friends this week went on Celebrity Family Feud. Zach Brown, an all-time record in the Fast Money segment.
8: All right, 20 seconds on the clock, please. They need a trainer on a movie set if they use what dangerous animal?
9: Lion.
8: Name something you might be holding on your birthday.
9: Cake.
8: How often do you buy a new cell phone?
9: 2 years.
8: Name a part of the body people shave.
9: Face.
8: Tell me the worst thing to lose the key to.
9: Car.
8: Let's go! That's the highest score ever.
9: Really?
8: Ever.
1: Yeah.
2: Man, he was on fire.
1: I don't know if you know that segment, but one of your team members goes out for Fast Money, okay? They give their answers, and they're expected to get half the 200 points.
3: Mm-hmm.
1: But he went out, and he got 195 of the 200
2: points.
1: Right,
2: so the other person never had to come back.
1: Well, you come back, one answer,
2: one
1: you're
2: answer,
1: in.
2: One answer, yeah.
3: He must watch the feud.
2: Oh, yeah, he must have practiced, right?
3: Yeah. Billy watches the feud.
1: Okay, Michelle and I have this thing.
3: No shame in watching it.
1: No, there isn't. I know, but Michelle and I have this thing.
2: It's fun.
1: We get to bed. I like to watch the 9 o'clock news, hop around, see what's going on in the world, what's going on here, what's going on in sports. And Michelle is in getting ready for bed. But I'll always, pretty much every night, be sitting there at 9:05 in the headlines. I said, time for Fast Money. What time is it?
3: It's always
1: and she
3: on.
1: Comes running out. Time for Fast Money. And then we watch that one segment.
2: How do you guys do usually?
1: We do pretty good.
2: Yeah.
3: I'll tell you, I do better at the feud than I do Jeopardy.
1: Oh, yeah. But it gets competitive too. Like when they answer one, we have to say, I said that. You know, I had that answer.
3: Oh, you got a good answer.
2: You had the number one answer.
1: Number one answer. Yeah.
2: Number one answer.
1: I had that.
3: Yeah. Good answer.
1: This isn't a competition in the bedroom.
3: Yeah.
1: Okay?
8: Name something Abraham Lincoln probably used to ride on.
10: Miss Lincoln.
8: Riding on that thing Miss Lincoln got.
1: I love it. Ah, another record broke in that new Spider-Man movie. You know, I love numbers. Hit the billion-dollar mark. No. $1 billion.
3: No, you got to do it with a little bit more.
1: And just, okay. Right. You know that new Spider-Man movie?
3: Yeah, it's breaking records, I heard.
1: Yeah, record numbers. $1 billion in just 6 days.
3: Pretty good.
8: $1 billion.
1: The Voice, you know it, you love it. Launching a celebrity edition of The Voice next year. Keke Palmer will be the host. Joe Jonas, Queen Latifah, and Riley Green will serve as coaches. And they haven't announced any of the potential contestants, at least not yet. And Lisa, you've got two book club events in one week this week.
2: I do. So if you're heading out to Logan tomorrow, I will be there with Ben Mezrich, with Emily Franklin, Pamela Kelly, and it's National Book Lovers Day. So in celebration, this is the second year we're doing it. We will be between the, like at Inc. Hudson News, the B to C connector. Mm-hmm. So if you're planning to be at Logan tomorrow between like 11 and 3, we will be there. And I will be doing live book clubs, like literally right in the center of like where people walk to, you know, with their luggage and stuff like that. Just look for us.
3: Yeah, stop by and say hi.
10: Hi, Lisa.
2: Yeah, and they're going to be doing book signings, too. So you can buy a book.
1: Wow.
2: And Ben will be there. And then on Sunday, there's another one coming up. Do you want me to talk about it right now?
1: Yeah.
2: Okay. So we have Caroline Kepnes, who wrote the You series on Netflix. That was huge. It was on for 5 seasons. She wrote the prequel to the Joe Goldberg story. So we find out how he became such a killer. So she's going to be joining me live on stage. But there's a twist. We're inviting everyone to the Tall Ship for a fun workout session with Batista Boot Camp. And then we're going to do some dating with Stoop Dating. So it all connects. The bad boyfriend in the You series to you finding love on the stoop with Jules. She's going to have her whole team there setting people up live, like side stage, and then we'll do one couple on stage. So it's fun. You don't have to be single. You can just bring your friends. Like,
3: you don't have to work out.
2: You don't have to work out. No. Just come hang out. It starts at 12. It goes until 3. We'll be doing the book stuff around like 1 o'clock on stage.
3: What time's the workout?
2: Right at 12-ish. 12:15.
3: Okay.
1: And Justin's coming and he's bringing his quads with him.
2: Yeah, so that's like, I mean, if that's not a draw.
1: Yeah.
2: Right?
3: If it is, thank you.
1: We're talking about one vain popping creature.
2: And there's one other thing we've added. Will Noonan, the comedian, will also be doing a live stand-up set at the book club. So this is just a fun

0: spot to hang out with your friends, girlfriends, guy friends, from 12 to 3 on Sunday at the Tall Ship. It's free. Just register. Go to my Instagram, Lisa Donovan 108, and the link is right there. We just want to know you're coming.
1: And Will Noonan's going to be in the studio with us in a couple of minutes from now.
2: Yeah, I don't think so.
1: Uh-oh.
0: Oh, he canceled?
2: He's in traffic.
1: Oh,
2: but it's not looking good.
1: Well, really?
2: Yeah, it's not looking good.
0: Well, maybe he can call in.
2: Yeah.
1: How do you not anticipate morning traffic?
2: Listen, he has a small child. Give him a break. I don't know what's going on there.
1: Okay.
2: But he has a 9:20 arrival.
0: Oh,
2: boy. Which is not ideal for us.
1: Well, if you missed it earlier this morning, I got on the set of the show Boston Blue with Donnie Wahlberg. I also had a chance to meet with Sunika, who was his co-star, his partner on the show. And it's a big deal. Boston Blue is kicking off a second season October 9th on Paramount Plus as well as CBS. And I asked Donnie what he misses most about the city of Boston.
3: There is that energy in the air that's hard to describe. And I tell you, I feel it like the second I get off a plane or just come into town.
1: Are you going to start crying again?
3: No, I don't think I'm going to cry again. I'm all teared out. But honestly, it's the people. It's the people.
0: Yeah.
3: Of course, I miss Fenway and the garden and the restaurants and the food and stuff. But there's a... something about...
1: Can you zoom in on this one?
3: Don't do it. It's just... as I said, there's just nothing like this city. You know, it's changed so much over the years. It's evolved so much. And it's become a place that really is, like Sunika said, it's very welcoming and very inviting. And I take... great pride in that, and
1: awesome.
3: I love this city, and you know, every time I'm welcomed back by anyone, it could be the most obnoxious, you know, Bostonian, it's really wonderful. And then hear things like when the Scottish fans were here for the World Cup, to hear that, how everyone like welcomed them, and how you know, because 20 years ago it would have been, there were brawls everywhere in every bar, and now it was just love, and I love that.
1: And by the way, Donnie Wahlberg coming in live to the Billy and Lisa Morning Show Friday morning. Okay, Donnie, if you're listening, you're locked in now, okay? This was his idea. He said, I want to come in live.
2: Is he going to be on time?
1: I think he's punctual, much unlike Will Noonan, who's sitting in traffic somewhere.
0: Hey, Will.
2: He's on the expressway.
1: Really, Will? We're brought to you by the 99 Restaurants. This Thursday night, head over to the bar at the 99 Restaurant for a fun night of trivia. Six packs of bone-in Buffalo wings for just $5.99 and a chance to win 99 gift cards and other prizes too. You gotta love the nines, and there you go.
2: What do we do about the Will thing? Not sure. Should we have him call in?
0: I think you should do a live call in set.
1: He's still got plenty of time to make it in. Where is he? Ontario?
2: He has a 9:20 arrival. We'll figure it out. Will be on regardless at 9:10. Yeah. He's having some issues this morning.
4: Oh, it's bumper to bumper.
2: Let's get here, dude.

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4: Things are still backing up in Taunton, 24 northbound at 140, a 40-minute delay. There was a truck fire earlier this morning. It has been put out, but things are still backing up there. If you're heading out this morning on 140, the same thing northbound because of that truck fire. It's also stop and go on 495 southbound at Boston Road, about a 15-minute delay. For Kiss 108, I'm Lisa Donovan. 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

0: Fitness Kiss 108 Studios. We're back with Billy and Lisa in the morning.
1: Well, that's songwriting right there. You're grabbing me hard because you know what you found. Okay, that's songwriting. Okay, and this is the Billy and Lisa morning show.
2: You're really breaking down the music today, though. He was caught up on Dracula last hour. Yeah. How many times he said Dracula?
1: Yeah. Okay, so we've got local comedian, and I want to underscore the word local comedian, Will Noonan, on the phone, because we've had guests and movie stars and TV show stars.
2: Donnie Wahlberg Friday.
1: Yeah, coming all the way in from California, other parts of the country or the world. They fly in, they check into a hotel, and they make it on time.
3: And they get here early.
1: Will Noonan, you gotta love him. He's coming in from right down the street, and he couldn't get here live. He's on the phone. Good morning, Will.
4: Good morning, guys. Sorry, I got distracted by a Keno machine, and I just had to pull over.
1: Yeah, I'm sure you did. Will, I just want to take you behind the scenes. Everybody else on the show said he's banned for life from the morning show. I said, no, we love Will.
2: No, that's not true.
3: We love you.
4: I appreciate it. I'm telling you, I don't know what happened. I think there was like a duck boat rollover. I think Karen Reed might have bumped into a couple people out here. I just know
2: she had a few.
4: I'm not moving this traffic. Yeah. It is not moving.
1: Hey, well, last time you were in the studio, weren't you about to launch a whole comedy special?
4: Yeah, it was. I had just directed Kelly McFarlane's special, and I directed another comedy special for a comedian named Liz Mealy that's coming out on YouTube. So I'm kind of like a director now, Billy. Maybe that's why I missed the show today.
1: I was going to say, now that you're a big-time producer-director, you're too busy for the Billy and Lisa morning show. You couldn't make it.
4: Yeah.
3: But you know what he's...
4: I was just on the phone with... I'm sorry, I was on the phone with Brad Pitt and Mitch McConnell already this morning.
1: Boy, that's quite a pair right
2: how's
1: there.
2: Mitch doing?
4: Yeah. Yeah, I'm making a lot of deals. Hi, Lisa. Sorry I cut you off.
3: No, it's okay. So,
5: Lisa.
3: Hi. So, Will is joining us because he's doing a very special thing for Lisa's book club this Sunday. Mm-hmm. We're doing live stand-up with Will Noonan at the Tall Ship. Right, Will?
4: Yeah. I'm so excited about it, and you have made my life, Lisa, by putting me on this because, you know, I have a daughter now, and I'm on the playground, you know, I'm doing my playground duty, and you have made me so much cooler at the playgrounds by being associated with Lisa's book club. I can hang my head high now and really flex on people.
1: Yeah. Now, Will, are you going to be able to make it on time for Lisa's event?
2: Well, he's stuck
4: I'm
2: going to
4: do my
2: day.
4: Best. I'm going to try...
1: Yeah,
4: I was hoping I could maybe get a Tupac hologram, like sort of on hold for me,
1: or maybe like you know, like an Airbnb boat. There are a lot of them in the harbor. You know, I spend the night on the harbor. Yeah,
4: you know what? I think that's the good idea. I'm going to get there the night before. I'm going to find a spot, put my tent up, and just kind of sleep on the beach and see what type of deals I can get into out there. You know, you never know what'll happen in East Boston.
1: Will, this is going to be Lisa's biggest event ever, I think. Right, Lisa?
3: Well, it's different. Yeah. I mean, we are doing something that we've never done before. Obviously, we have Caroline Kepnes coming, who wrote the You series. We have you coming, and then we're doing this whole like dating thing with Stoop Dating. So you're going to be on stage with us, like while Jules is setting people up. So I think this is going to be really amazing.
4: I can't. This is going to be the closest I've been to dating in like 7 or 8 years. So I'm pretty excited to just like be in the room with other people dating and see what it looks like these days.
1: Well, Will, you can get a workout in too if you want.
4: Yeah, but I'm. In what way is that? That kind of sounded ambiguous. But,
1: Well, you've got a big workout class happening there too, Liz.
3: We do, Batista. Yeah, it kicks off with that. You know, all these like young people like to do things. So you know, so we added that in, which is really fun. And actually, Justin is going to be doing the workout.
2: Yeah, you should work out, Will. We can get a lift on together.
4: One of my kids' daycare teachers was like, Justin's workout buddy is a real snack. Like, someone's got a crush on your workout buddy.
2: Yeah, everyone does.
1: Oh, Zeb. He's a real snack? Is that a saying now?
2: He's a real looker.
3: Yeah, that's... Zeb.
1: Wow.
2: Yeah, well, tell him to come. They'll be there. He'll be there with me.
4: I'm excited. You sound happy about it. I mean, she said you were okay, too, Justin, you know, but I mean, it's
2: no, that's fine. I'm second fiddle.
1: Will, you'll get to meet Justin's quads in person.
4: I can't wait, you know. I mean, sitting in traffic like this, even that sounds good. You know what I mean? I think I can handle it.
3: So have you already, like, turned around? Are you on your way back home?
4: I'm literally parked in the fire department credit union right now, and an old lady just looked at me like, what are you doing here? You don't look normal.
2: They might call the cops on you.
1: You don't look like a firefighter, Ed.
2: Oh, there he goes.
1: Oh, now we lost it.
4: I got a Dalmatian sitting next to me.
1: Yeah. Remember those days? They always had a Dalmatian. It I don't think that exists anymore.
3: No.
4: I know. Now they just have mustaches and... I don't know what.
1: Well, they wear those really thick suspenders, the firefighters, because they have to hold up those rubber pants.
4: Not to mention, the only people besides strippers who have a stripper pole in their workplace at all times.
1: That's a good point. You ever think about that? Yeah. Yeah, I wonder if anything fishy ever goes on late at night.
2: Well, they do sleep there.
4: I don't know. Yeah.
1: Will, comedy-wise, what's the latest with you?
4: Oh, man, I'm a busy guy. I've been working all over the place. My big show, you know, our friend, our mutual friend, Richie Damare, is, like, so famous now from The Real Housewives of Rhode Island. We both do shows at Capo. So my show at Capo, Capo Comedy, has been doing really well lately, and we've been getting a lot of fun sort of people in there, special guests and stuff. It's become kind of a drop-in spot.
1: So what night is Capo Comedy?
4: Wednesday nights, tonight. 8 o'clock.
1: Well, you better get home and get some rest. You want to make it there on time.
4: Well, I'm going to leave the credit union probably around 4.
2: Wow. Also, Will, don't you coach other comedians? Don't you have like a side thing where you kind of mentor up and coming comedians?
4: Yeah, I do. I teach stand up comedy. I've been doing it. I'm doing it in the fall again in Milton, Massachusetts. Lisa's hometown. Lisa, you should take the class. You know, I think not that you're not hilarious already, but it's like
3: where do you teach the class in Milton?
4: We do it at the Milton Arts Center, down like next to the post office.
1: God, you've got some weird projects going on.
4: So, I really do.
1: So in this class, are you teaching them the importance of showing up on time?
3: I know, that should be the number one thing.
4: I do. I literally do. I'm like, show up 30 minutes early. Yeah. Show them you're a professional, okay?
1: I'm just kidding.
4: I mean, you guys should see me right now. I'm in full hair and makeup. I'm in a tuxedo. It's like, it's incredible. My whole team is with me. Right, guys? Hey, keep it down back there.
1: He's got his producers, his directors, his whole team.
6: Show up back there.
4: They're all sad. Hey, my joint roller, sit down back there. Later.
6: Show up back there.
1: Yeah, roll it a little tighter next time.
4: Yeah, come on, buddy. I was late because of you. You know, it's crazy.
1: Well, we will see you Sunday. But if they want to see you sooner, they can see you at Capo tonight.
2: Yeah.
4: They can see me at Capo tonight. And, I really love doing the show, especially in person. But you guys have the greatest fans, man. The amount of Kiss 108 people I meet every weekend that just tell me how much they love you guys and love when I'm on. It's always, like, just the best. So I just wanted to toss that in, a little positivity from a late guy.
1: All right, Will, we can't wait to see you Sunday at the Tall Ship.
3: Come out. See Will. 12 to 3.
4: All
3: it's
4: right,
3: free.
4: See you guys Sunday. And thanks again for having me on. And I can play quiet though. We'll be on time.
2: Thanks, Will. Lisa, you should take that class with him.
7: That would be hilarious.
2: In Milton, that'd be hilarious. That'd be really good. All right, let's practice right now. Ready? 3, 2, 1.
3: There were two nuts walking in a bad neighborhood, and one was assaulted.

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1: Well, we've had a lot to talk about on the show this morning. Let's get to talk back leftovers, Justin.
2: Yeah, the crazy thing about the talk back feature, which, by the way, is on the iHeart app. You can listen to Kiss 108 on there. It's free. Download it to your phone. Press the little microphone button. You talk into it, right? And you can respond to things that we talk about. You can sing into it. You can complain. You can yell. You can say literally whatever you want. That's what's good about the feature.
3: Hi, Lisa.
2: Oh, God. I just deleted the thing off my screen. Imagine all that work. I just did that big talk up for what?
1: Well, it's all those new muscles you have in your fingers.
2: It's because I'm
1: it's like hitting buttons.
4: They're getting in the way.
2: I'm clicking all around on a million different things. That's what it is. And now I just lost what I had.
1: Oh, okay.
2: God. Anyway, let's move on.
5: Thank you, Justin, for the recommendation yesterday about that DJ. I shared it with my husband, and he loves it. He was listening to him all night. And I hope you do like some kind of live stream of you doing that workout on Sunday. Woo! Have a good day.
1: Oh, good idea.
4: Unfortunately, you're going to have to come down and watch it live. Yeah.
2: Yeah.
4: We're not streaming the event.
2: Sign up. Yeah. I mean, don't come just for me, please.
4: But you can if you want to.
2: No, you come.
4: You're a draw. No, this is it.
1: Yeah, you should have like a booth.
2: Really.
1: Where you and Zeb just sit there flexing.
2: Well, Zeb's a different like, human.
4: That would be hilarious.
1: Just veins and veins and more veins.
4: Ladies, you don't want to miss this.
2: I know, it's so funny. I get people follow me and then they find Zeb and then they unfollow me.
4: Oh,
1: God. No, I think you and Zeb should be there in like those strongman things. It's just one strap going over your shoulder.
4: No, you have to.
2: The singlet?
4: Yeah, the singlet.
2: I'm not wearing a singlet. Absolutely
1: You really
2: not.
1: Should. It would be so awesome.
2: There's
4: be
2: no
4: hilarious.
2: Way. No, there's no way.
1: You know, like just bumping each other, you know?
4: Like those little like dumbbell things.
1: Yeah.
4: You know, like,
1: yeah. Yeah, have giant dumbbells in there doing squats and then chest bumping each other. I think it'd be a great booth.
4: Why didn't I think of this?
2: You know what? Sign up. You might see it.
4: Yeah.
2: You might see it.
1: Like all kinds of oil.
4: Yeah.
1: You know, just dripping with oil.
4: Do they still do chalk?
1: Oh, the chalk.
4: We
2: have chalk.
4: Yeah.
2: Okay. We have chalk. But you need that for when it's heavy weights. It's not going to be like heavy weights there.
1: We can set it up.
4: Yeah, we can.
1: Do your own little workout.
4: Yeah.
1: On top of the group workout. You know, the two of you. And then he does that thing where he blows on the back of your neck.
2: Okay.
4: This is great. This like can't be missed.
1: It's becoming something else now.
2: Yeah. We want people to sign up, not to sign up for this event. So please go to kiss108.com or Lisa's Instagram,
4: Lisa
2: Donovan 108 to sign up for that. And by the way, I want to mention that DJ. I got hit up so much about that DJ. It's Josh Fawes.
1: Okay.
2: Josh, F-A-W-A. No, you don't understand. I got a million talkbacks and DMs on this. They like the music.
1: So, F-A-W-A-Z,
2: Josh Fawes. He just takes old songs, he remixes them. He's a producer in Australia, and I like his stuff. That's it. So Josh Fawes, stop, leave me alone.
6: Because baby, you're gonna be the one that saves me.
1: Oh, yeah.
6: And after all.
1: Oh, boy.
2: Yeah, see what I mean?
1: I'm gonna go there.
2: Go
1: That's
2: where?
1: Gonna be my new weekend thing, driving around at night. Josh Fawes.
2: Fawes.
1: Is it E or A-Z?
2: He'll never find it.
4: Okay. You're not driving around in the Porsche.
2: No.
4: Listening to Josh Fawes.
2: Oh, here comes Bill.
6: When you call my name.
1: Yep, let's go. Happy Friday, everybody.
2: Yeah, that's not happening.
1: No, I mean, when I'm driving around, it's going to be Friday.
4: He's only going to listen on Friday.
2: Only on Friday?
1: Yeah. Okay. Let's go, Josh.
2: So if you missed the show this morning, producer Riley was cheated on. Crazy story. We took calls and talkbacks on this. We had a whole discussion about it. If you missed it, we'll retell the story and some of those talkbacks and calls in the wrap-up next.
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1: Well, if you're heading out, a crash just happened on the expressway northbound, right, at Adams Street. It's a 20-minute delay because of that. If you're heading out this morning on 495 southbound in Westford, that crash just cleared out at Boston Road. That earlier truck that was on fire in Taunton, there's still about a 45-minute backup on 24 northbound at 140, and then 140 northbound, there's a tow truck on the scene at 24. For Kiss 108, I'm Lisa Donovan.
2: Billy and Lisa in the morning.
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0: 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It's the morning wrap-up on Billy and Lisa in the morning.
1: So we kicked off a brand new talk back for tickets this morning for Olivia Dean. She'll be here Monday in the Garden. Sold out show.
2: Yep.
1: If you want to be there, all you have to do is, well, listen to us on the iHeartRadio app, Kiss 108. When we play an Olivia Dean song, you leave a talk back. That's how the game works. Tell us why you deserve to be there, and that's how you win, pretty much. Is McCabe here? Do we know? Has anybody seen him in the building?
3: Oh, I haven't seen him.
1: Okay.
3: Well, he's usually in that weird little studio that nobody else goes in.
1: Well, I'm asking because McCabe comes up next at 10 a.m., and I can say that he does have Olivia Dean coming up in the show.
3: Oh, okay.
1: I'll just say before his shift ends, and that ends at 2 o'clock, before the V-Bros and Gianna, there's a hot tip for you if you're trying to go see Olivia Dean.
3: Mm-hmm.
1: And Olivia Dean's big song is, well, Man I Need. And I think that's what producer Riley needs. She's single, but found out last night from her best friend that her previous boyfriend from a year and a half ago was cheating on her the entire time. Right, Riley?
4: That is exactly what I found out over a pulled pork sandwich is what I was eating.
3: Did you get to finish
5: the
3: sandwich?
5: You'll never have to eat that again, right?
4: No, it wasn't the pulled pork's fault. It's fine.
1: No, definitely not the pork's fault.
6: Morning, guys. Back to us, Mike here. What's this I hear that someone cheated on producer Riley? All right, that's ridiculous. You know what? Dump him. Ditch him. And Justin, cue up Shaggy. You know what to play.
7: Saw me kissing on the sofa. Wasn't me. I even had her in the shower.
3: Yep.
1: Well, it's not recent. She did break up with him like a year and a half ago, but found out that, you know, there was a girl in Nashville that was coming up here while they were together and she was getting cheated on. Not cool, Riley.
8: I recently found out that one of my very best friends at the time slept with my high school ex-boyfriend that I dated for years. We were all at a very, very small house party. And then that night, I actually shared a bed with that girl. So I am so sorry, Riley, but you are better than me, better than how I reacted. But sometimes life separates you for a reason, and that's exactly what happened here.
3: Yeah, well, she cut him off before she even found out he was a dog.
4: That's true. Yeah.
1: She got bored of him.
3: Yeah. It wasn't good and bad.
4: That sounds horrible, but it's true, so it's fine.
1: Well, things happen. You know, you fall out of love or like. You fall out of it.
4: Yeah.
1: That does happen.
3: Yep.
1: You know what you need, Riley? You need some Puerto Rican friends.
9: Good morning. I just heard Riley's situation. Mm-hmm. So my name is Maria, and I think she needs some Puerto Rican friends. And I think she needs one who thinks that she's a private investigator because 6 months is too long. Your Puerto Rican friend, she would have been known all his life story and then would have been like, girl, it's not worth it. So get yourself some good Latinas, and I promise you it will never happen again.
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1: 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Yeah. 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
1: No, not like that.
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1: What even is that?
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1: 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We had a lot of fun, by the way. Donnie Wahlberg was on the show. Well, Billy was with him yesterday. 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
3: Listen, go Sox. They've got another game with the White Sox tonight. They're trying to keep that streak alive. They beat them 14-2 last night out at Fenway Park. God, are they hot. So go Sox. Enjoy the game if you're going. And feel free to send us a talk back if you do. Okay? And if you're going to BTS tonight, the first of two shows out at Gillette Stadium, feel free to send us a talk back or call us in the morning. Tell us how the show went.
1: Yeah, we'd love to get a talk back while you're there. While you're at the Red Sox game or BTS.
3: Yeah.
1: We'd love that.
3: And for the record, today happens to be National Underwear Day. Do with that whatever you feel is necessary.
1: What are you going to do?
5: Maybe I'll go out and buy myself panties.
3: Okay. We'll see you in the morning. Good luck on those Olivia Dean tickets, by the way. We'll see you. Bye.
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On Monday, Olivia Dean's returning to the Garden for the first time since Kiss 108's Jingle Ball. You could be there. We're doing talkback for tickets, so stream Kiss 108 on iHeartRadio. And whenever you hear Olivia Dean play, tap the talkback mic. Say you want to go to the show and you could win.

ready for three nights of Olivia Rodrigo at the Garden coming up in October. But before that, we're all going to New York City to see Harry Styles, right? Impossible to get those tickets. Here's 30 nights at Madison Square Garden. Start at the end of the month. Kiss one.

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Another Sox win last night and just a blowout. 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

Olivia Dean just headlined Lollapalooza, and now she's coming back to Boston for the first time since Kiss 108's Jingle Ball. She'll be at the Garden on Monday, and you could be there. Just keep streaming Kiss 108 on the iHeart app. We're doing talkback for tickets. Anytime we play Olivia, like right now, you tap on the talkback mic, say you want to go to the show and get entered. Looks like we're

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Kiss 108, Boston's number one hit music station. What a perfect night at Fenway last night. Just a gorgeous weather game and another huge win for the Sox. I mean, it was just over in the first inning. Feels good to have the Red Sox being good for once. Kiss 108, Justin Bieber now. Throwing petals like, do you love me or not?

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1: Another hot one, a mix of sun and clouds today. The humidity is a little bit higher than it was yesterday, a high of 88 degrees.
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That's where you'll enter the nationwide keyword dollar, D-O-L-L-A-R, dollar. Good luck.

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So this is a song where Noah Kahan has a writing credit on, but I guess he didn't write it. 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

You know, last week when Tame Impala brought Jenny out to actually perform that song Dracula together, it was the first time they were ever together in a room. 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

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Oh, and we're playing Olivia after Britney.

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0: Today is going to be an awesome afternoon. Red Sox on a winning streak.
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0: Tax-free weekend is this weekend.
1: Yes.
0: And sun is shining. Kiss 108. Mikey V jumping in. Oh, yeah. And we're doing an hour commercial free.
1: Yep.
0: Alongside my big bro, Frankie V and Gianna. But tax-free weekend this weekend. Whatever you want to buy, we're here to help you pay for it.
1: That's right.
0: And I feel like these are the weekends, Gianna. You do this all the time. But you just buy something because it's a deal.
1: Just to buy it. Yeah, yep. Save money, girl math type thing.
0: 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We have $1,000 an hour coming your way. 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

0: We all want to make the most of August before summer wraps up.
1: Yes.
0: There's one thing causing a lot of people to ruin their August here in Boston.
1: Uh-oh.
0: Don't want this happening to you. We're going to talk more next after Somber. Our Body Isn't Ready on KISS 108.

0: somber. My body isn't ready right there on Kiss 108. It's the V Bros and Gianna. Julie's in Somerville. Have you ever heard of the August Scaries?
1: I actually have it, but I'm assuming it's something like the Sunday Scaries.
0: Exactly. That's, we all know what Sunday Scaries are. Like you almost ruin your Sunday night because you're like stressed out about what Monday's going to bring and all that.
1: Oh, I have that. Yeah,
2: so every week.
0: Every week we all have that. And now a lot of people are getting affected by the August Scaries. I don't want to ruin anybody's summer because we still have at least a month of summer. We can agree on that, right?
1: Yeah. So, no, totally. Because I was just reading like an article just came on my phone that was like, I think it's like the last 8 p.m. sunset this week or something like that we're going to have until, what is it, May?
0: Yeah.
1: And that definitely gave me the August scaries.
2: Yeah.
0: Well, that's one of the things. We have less daylight coming our way. Everybody's getting worried about the routine changing.
2: Oh, no.
0: Maybe it's back to school or back to a certain workflow. And it really, what happens is like you think about that so much and then you don't have fun the rest of summer because you're just like stressed out about it.
1: Yeah. Big time. And, you know, I'm having flashbacks like last winter and snow, and I'm just not ready.
2: Oh, my God. Don't even think about it.
0: You just completely skipped fall, so that was crazy.
2: That is a very scary August thought, to say the

I bet. Said I got drive, I don't need a car. Money really all that we fiending for. I'm doing things they ain't seen before. Fans ain't dumb, but extreme is all. I'm a demon lord. Fall off what I ain't seen him for. I'm doing things that excite the source. Fame ain't something that I need no more.

0: Another big night for our Red Sox tonight, going for 7 in a row.
1: Woo!
0: Big winning streak again. Kiss 108's Mikey V, Frankie V, and Gianna, Brooke in Andover. Ready for today's idiot criminal of the day?
2: Hit me with it.
0: Here we go. A Florida sheriff's detective was arrested and fired because, well, she was using their automated license plate recognition system to track somebody.
1: Uh-oh.
2: Not for her job.
0: No, definitely was not for work. And basically what it is you can type in somebody's license plate.
1: Right.
0: And you know where they're moving to or where their car has been seen most recently.
2: Wow, that's crazy.
0: Who would you guess she was tracking?
2: Such an invasion. Oh. Like an ex-boyfriend or something.
1: It has to be a guy.
0: Pretty close, but not right. She was tracking her current husband's ex-wife.
1: Oh, no. If I had access to a system like that the way I am, can't say I wouldn't do it.
0: Yeah, well, good thing Gianna's not a sheriff, so that's a plus.
2: Did she at least catch them doing something suspect or no?
0: No, they haven't even caught her. They didn't even catch them doing anything crazy. She claimed he was trying to serve her legal papers, so she was like helping him out, find her.
1: Oh, yeah.
2: Yeah, but you can't do that.
0: Yeah, come on. And keyword there is claim. But nevertheless, as she's getting arrested, this is the best part. They asked her, why would you do this? You know you can't do this as a police officer. She said, because I'm stupid.
2: What?
1: You know what? At least she was honest. She didn't sugarcoat anything. That was stupid.
2: At least she's self-aware.
1: Straight to the point.
0: Idiot criminal of the day.

0: Ariana Grande and Petal right there. You're going to learn something new about us. Mm-hmm. We play Two Truths and a Lie next on Kiss 108.
1: They say the holy water's watered down, and this town's lost its faith. Our colors will fade,

0: It is time to know us a little bit better. Two Truths and a Lie on Kiss 108 with the V Bros and Gianna. Eva's in Wellesley. Are you ready to play?
1: Yes, I am.
0: All right, Eva. It's an easy game. We all give you a fact or a lie. All you got to do is guess when one of us three is lying. It's Mikey V, the younger brother. We all know the Powerball tonight is at like $786 million. But Monday, I played for the very first time in my life. I actually got three white balls right and the Powerball correct. Wow. I went crazy thinking that meant I won a lot of money. It meant they won $100.
2: $100.
3: Hey,
2: $100.
3: Better than nothing.
0: So I played, like I basically five, broke even.
4: I played five tickets and said I got zero numbers correct, so you're doing better than
0: there
4: that.
0: There we go.
3: Seriously.
4: It's the other brother, Frankie V. So we've talked about this before, but Mikey V and I both were brothers, and we have some fake teeth that happened in the V family. Our teeth didn't grow correctly. And in college football, when I was playing, I got drilled. I still remember I was running as a wide receiver, and I got hit, and I got one of my fake teeth snapped in half. So what did I do? Instead of going to the dentist, I grabbed some super glue, and I super glued a back into my mouth, and I stayed that way until I was able to drive back to Boston to meet with the dentist weeks later.
0: You could have been your own dentist. Look at that. Two truths and a lie. On to Gianna. What do you got?
3: It is almost back to school time for students, sadly, which has me thinking about when I was in high school. I didn't get in a lot of trouble. I was pretty well behaved. But one year, my history teacher at Austin Prep kicked me out of the classroom for having, quote, too much energy, and he made me take laps walking around the entire school, and he didn't let me come back to class until I calmed down, and it was the one and only time in my entire school career that I got a detention.
0: Could you imagine if when Gianna gets too much energy, can you please leave the studio?
3: And take laps, yeah. Physical activity.
0: Two truths and a lie. Who do you think is lying?
1: Oh, this one's really tough. I could see some truth in all of them, so I'm going to go with Mikey.
0: Oh, you don't think? I almost won the Powerball on Monday.
1: No.
0: Well, you are correct. I did get one of the white numbers, right? That's about it.
3: Oh, good.
4: That's for nothing.
3: That's for nothing.
0: But maybe we'll win tonight. We can all play. You have to, 10:59?
3: Yep.
0: To play the Powerball tonight, $786 million. And thank you for playing Two Truths and a Lie.
1: Thank you. Yep.
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0: It's Mikey V on Kiss 108. My big bro Frankie V and Gianna Kelly. You're in Randolph, but you've heard about this this poop parasite going around.
1: The what now?
0: The poop parasite, the cyclospora.
2: Cyclospora.
1: Oh, is that from the Taco Bell lettuce?
0: Yeah, well, everybody's basically having to avoid Taco Bell or just lettuce in general because it's causing really bad diarrhea.
1: Yeah, I don't know. I get my lettuce from the farmer's market, so I'm all good.
0: But the CDC, they've now expanded the largest known U.S. States that have what I'm calling a poop parasite.
2: Poop parasite.
1: Oh, gosh.
0: Added to this list, Arkansas, Iowa, Missouri, Nebraska, North Carolina. No Massachusetts still on the list, by the way.
1: Oh.
0: But New Hampshire, right around the corner, was added.
2: Well, no Mass yet. I literally saw an article today that said Mass cases are getting bigger and bigger by the second. There's been over 100 since July. So we may be getting there. The CDC may be issuing a warning quick.
1: Hey,
2: I haven't eaten any
1: lettuce.
2: I have no fiber in my system. I've been constipated because I haven't had any fiber. Wow. How about that?
1: Well, yeah, you have the opposite problem.
0: So maybe you need the lettuce.
2: I don't want the fair side. Oh, my God.
0: Oh, enough about lettuce. Let's get you paid. $1,000 coming next on Kiss 108.

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0: It is time to test our music knowledge and yours, a game we call One Second Wonder on Kiss 108. It's Mikey V alongside my big bro, the host of this game, Frankie V, and the queen of all games, Gianna.
1: Off the air, I was just saying how my goal is to stump Gianna. Like, if I can stump her once during this game, I feel like I've succeeded as the host of One Second Wonder.
2: Do it.
1: I'm going to try right now. Play along in your cars and at home. I play 1 second of a song. I do wonder if you can tell me the artist and the title. We start with our very own Mikey V.
0: Here we go.
1: Artist and title of this song.
0: Lose Control, my buddy Teddy Swims.
2: Your buddy.
1: Over to Gianna's good friend. I need you to tell me the artist and title of this song right here.
3: Drop it.
2: Drop it low, Snoop Dogg.
0: That's not
2: drop
0: the
2: it,
0: right.
2: Drop it. What? No, drop it low. What?
0: I think it's drop it like it's hot.
2: Oh, no. Drop it like it's hot.
3: Like it's hot.
2: Damn it.
3: Drop it like
2: I said drop it low. I guess you stumped me in a way, but I knew the song.
1: That's not the one we're going to stump you with. The next one that I come back to it will be the one I'll stump you with.
2: Drop it low is the other guy.
1: Yeah.

0: fluoride.
1: Drop it low, girl.
2: Okay, here we go.
3: Over to Mikey V. 1 Second Wonder. I play 1 second of a song, and I wonder if you can tell me the artist and title of said song. Buy You a Drink, my good friend T-Pain.
4: Good friend. Besties. They hang out together. Him, you know, Teddy, got
3: a girlfriend and his kid. Yeah, the kids play with my kids and we hang out with my cats together.
2: I don't have any kids, so that'll be tough.
4: Good friends. Right.
3: Besties. All right, Gianna, here's the one I'm going to stump you on. Are you confident that you can get this?
2: I'm so excited.
4: Let's see.
3: Gianna, artist and title of this song, right here.
4: All the Stars, Kendrick Lamar and SZA.
2: Whoa!
3: Wow!
4: Kendrick Lamar and SZA.
2: Wow.
3: Wow. Well done.
4: Super Bowl 2 years ago.
2: She keeps the throne as the queen of all games, Gianna.
4: Thank you.
2: Thank you for playing 1 Second Wonder with the V-Bros.
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0: Dominic Fike, baby doll right there. Beautiful day. We're spreading positive vibes. Why are you happy? What is something putting a smile on your face today?
1: We want to know. 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

0: Whatever you're going through in life right now, we're spreading positive vibes. Kiss 108 to V Bros and Gianna. Carrie's in Everett. Why are you smiling?
1: I'm smiling because I'm going to the game tonight. The Red Sox are killing it. I'm so excited. We're on a winning streak, and why wouldn't I be smiling?
2: Yes, right?
0: It's a perfect weather, too, for a Sox game.
1: It's literally meant to be. It's perfect.
2: And the energy at Fenway, I heard, is unlike it's ever been before because of how amazing they're doing.
1: It's time for us to take the lead and show the world that we're really the winners.
0: There we go.
2: Maybe. We'll see about that.
0: Yeah, I know. Fingers crossed. Positive vibes. Enjoy the game. And yes. Thank you so much for spreading positive vibes at Kiss 108.
1: Thank you. Love you guys.

0: You can row a boat for an amazing cause right in Gianna's hometown of Revere.
1: Yes.
0: We love this. Kiss 108's V Bros and Gianna.
1: Yeah, so there's a 3-mile canoe race happening this Saturday in Revere, and it all supports those affected by autism, individuals with autism, families, and it all raises money for the cause. So basically, this Saturday, it starts at 8:30 at the Point of Pines Yacht Club in Revere. So if you sign up for the race, you get in a canoe, and it's a canoe race. 3-mile canoe race. Cool. People dress up like pilgrims. I mean, people dress up. They go crazy for this. There's music, raffles, and fun, even if you don't want to physically row the boat in Revere. And then it ends at the Marina at the Wharf, a restaurant I was at the other night. That's how I learned about this. And they have a huge party continuing to raise money as well. So, again, you don't have to row if you want to help out and be part of the cause. You can show up. You can watch the rowers. 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
0: All right. 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
2: 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And anytime we play Olivia, talk back mic and tell us you want to go. 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

0: If you're looking for something to watch tonight when you get home, we got you. Kiss 108, Mikey V, Frankie V, and Gianna, Nicole, and Sudbury. Did you hear that the TV show Ted Lasso is back?
1: Yes. I am, like, so stoked about it because I need something else between, like after Game of Thrones.
0: I love it.
1: Whatever.
0: And if you don't know Gianna, but Ted Lasso is based on soccer.
2: Oh, okay.
0: So it's a soccer show, but super funny. It's with Jason Sudeikis. Now, with soccer being such a big moment with the World Cup here in America, I feel like it's going to be even bigger. And the new season that premieres tonight, it's based off women's soccer. So I love that.
2: Oh.
1: Female soccer. Yes, we're putting us on the map finally.
2: Love that. Yes.
0: Have you ever seen Ted Lasso?
2: I haven't, but now I want to watch it.
0: Have you seen clips of it anywhere?
2: No, I don't think so.
0: Oh my God, it's so funny.
2: Unless I haven't, I haven't realized it, but now I really want to watch it.
1: Yes.
0: So the premiere is out tonight on Apple TV. Ted Lasso is back, so definitely check that out when you get home tonight.
1: Can't wait.
0: And right now, let's get you $1,000. $1,000 coming your way next on Kiss 108.

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0: 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My big bro, Frankie V and Gianna.
1: I don't know if anyone saw this. There was some crazy stuff going down at Lollapalooza. Mm-hmm. Last week, aside from the performances, Amanda, you're in Reading. Did you see this girl literally peed in a plastic bag?
2: No, that's disgusting.
1: Yep, because they didn't want to lose their spot that they secured. So people were literally peeing in bags. It's going viral on TikTok right now.
2: So it has to stink there.
1: It's so gross.
0: So you get at the front of the line, but you don't want to lose your spot because you're like up close and personal.
1: Yeah.
0: And then you just grab a bag and let it go.
1: Yes, yes, they grab a bag, let it go. People for Coachella were wearing diapers, which is still a little weird, but at least a little better than, you know, peeing in a literal bag. And that's not even the best part of the story, guys. They then, during one of the acts, crowd surfed the pee-filled bag.
2: No.

0: Yep, I had to see if this was...
1: come out the bag?
0: No, it was... they put the pee-filled plastic bag in a box and pass it around the crowd. Mikey, I'm going to show this to you right now as we go.
2: I've never wanted to
0: pass it all around.
2: Go to Lollapalooza the least in my life. Yeah, right now watching this.
0: So gross and unnecessary. Yeah. But yeah, some people thought it was funny. Some people obviously saying this was completely unnecessary. And one person called it poo-poo-palooza.
1: Poo-poo-palooza is good. Ew, no thank you. Count me out.
2: Would you ever do anything, though, like crazy like this for your favorite artist or favorite celebrity?
1: No, I don't know, man. It's not. It's just not that serious. I'm not getting that crazy over another human.
2: And I agree with you, but we're seeing it a lot at different festivals. Noah Kahan had somebody... poop on the ground.
0: Poop on the ground. Listen, I would do crazy things for Justin Bieber.
2: Exactly that. So is it normal or not to do outlandish things for your favorite celebrity or a favorite artist? And what is your outlandish thing? 877-617-1108. We're going to talk about that next on Kiss 108.
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0: Is there any artist or celeb you would peen a bag for?
1: Yeah.
0: Kiss 108's V Bros and Gianna.
1: Because people were doing this at Lollapalooza last week. They were lining up for their favorite celebrity like 12 hours in advance, and they didn't want to leave the spot, so they were peeing in bags.
0: So would you do that for anybody in the world, any celebrity? Katie is in Brookline.
2: You know what this tells me? It tells me that people have lost all of their people skills. Make a friend. Make a friend in the line and be like, yo, I'll hold your spot while you go if you hold my spot.
1: Oh, no, trust me, it does
2: like,
1: not.
2: What is wrong with
1: people? It cannot work that way. Because I saw someone at Coachella say, why aren't people just doing that to go to the bathroom? People will not let you bypass them. Like,
0: I don't care. I will go to the back of the entire place before I pee in the bag or poop on the ground. I'm serious. But next, Emily, you're in Somerville.
3: You can call me insane, but if I got tickets to Noah Kahan and I could be up front, in front row, I would literally wear a diaper and also pack more diapers for myself in case I need to change it.
1: Girl got to do what a girl got to do, I guess.
3: Exactly.
1: Yeah, and again, we're talking about this because at Lollapalooza last week, people were lining up so early to see their favorite artists and not willing to give up their spot that they were peeing in bags.
0: Ella, you're in Burlington. Is there any celeb you do this for?
2: I have my celebrities that I love, right? Like Harry Styles, that is my future husband one day. He doesn't know it yet, but that's okay. He'll figure it out. But would I poop on the floor for him?
1: Would you, though?
2: No.
1: If it really came down to it.
2: Absolutely not. No way.
0: Now, Natalie, you're Needham.
4: I would totally do this for Elvis Presley, for sure.
1: Ah, so like if he literally came back from the dead for one day, you would pee in a bag.
4: Yes.
0: Okay, I've been so against this the whole time until you mentioned people that aren't alive and work. Elvis or MJ?
1: Yeah.
0: I'll
1: pee in a bag. Don't care.
0: I might turn the corner. All right, we play our favorite game, Two Truths and a Lie, in 10 minutes right here on Kiss 108. Hey, yeah.

0: It is time to get to know us a little bit better. Two Truths and a Lie on Kiss 108 with the V Bros and Gianna. Eva's in Wellesley. Are you ready to play?
1: Yes, I am.
0: All right, Eva. It's an easy game. We all give you a fact or a lie. All you got to do is guess when one of us three is lying. It's Mikey V, the younger brother. We all know the Powerball tonight is at like $786 million. But Monday, I played for the very first time in my life. I actually got three white balls right and the Powerball correct. Whoa. I went crazy thinking that meant I won a lot of money. It meant they won $100.
2: $100.
3: Hey,
2: $100.
3: Better than nothing.
0: So I played. Like I played five,
4: broke even.
2: I played five tickets and I got zero numbers correct. So you're doing better than
0: there
2: numbers.
0: We go.
3: Seriously.
2: It's the other brother, Frankie V. So we've talked about this before, but Mikey V and I both were brothers, and we have some fake teeth that happened in the V family. Our teeth didn't grow correctly. And in college football, when I was playing, I got drilled. I still remember I was running as a wide receiver, and I got hit, and I got one of my fake teeth snapped in half. So what did I do? Instead of going to the dentist, I grabbed some super glue and I super glued a back into my mouth, and I stayed that way until I was able to drive back to Boston to meet with the dentist weeks later.
0: You could have been your own dentist. Look at that. Two truths and a lie on to Gianna. What do you got?
3: It is almost back to school time for students, sadly, which has me thinking about when I was in high school. I didn't get in a lot of trouble. I was pretty well behaved. But one year, my history teacher at Austin Prep kicked me out of the classroom for having, quote, too much energy, and he made me take laps walking around the entire school, and he didn't let me come back to class until I calmed down, and it was the one and only time in my entire school career that I got a detention.
0: Could you imagine if when Gianna gets too much energy, can you please leave the studio?
3: And take laps, yeah. Physical activity.
0: Two truths and a lie. Who do you think is lying?
1: Oh, this one's really tough. I could see some truth in all of them, so I'm going to go with Mikey.
0: Oh, you don't think? I almost won the Powerball on Monday.
1: No.
0: Well, you are correct. I did get one of the white numbers, right? That's about it.
3: Oh, gosh.
2: That's for nothing.
3: That's for nothing.
0: But maybe we'll win tonight. We can all play. You have to, what, 10:59?
3: Yep.
0: To play the Powerball tonight, $786 million. And thank you for playing Two Truths and a Lie.
1: Thank you. Yep.
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0: perfect day for some baseball, and our Red Sox go over 7 in a row tonight. 7-10 first pitch.
1: Yes.
0: Go Sox, Kiss 108. It's Mikey V, Frankie V, and Gianna. Kim, you've heard of like a divorce party, right?
2: Absolutely, absolutely.
0: Like basically a bachelorette or a bachelor party, but after you get a divorce to celebrate being single again.
1: Yes.
2: Yes.
0: Well, the most epic one ever is going viral right now.
1: Oh, yeah.
0: Her name's Abby Wellman, but she posted a video. She threw a big divorce party for herself.
1: Mm.
0: But what she did is she outlined the 10 worst things her ex-husband did during their marriage for everybody to see.
2: That's insane.
1: Iconic of her. Yes.
0: Some would call it iconic. Some would say insane. Who knows? But nevertheless, the video right now has over 30 million views.
1: Uh-huh.
0: But it's just like all the people reacting as they read the 10 things.
2: Yes. And things I hate about you, for sure.
0: Wait, that's what it's based off of the movie.
1: Yeah, Mikey, as you're saying this, I'm realizing I saw this video a few weeks ago, but she didn't show what the things were. It was, like you said, only the people's reactions. So all the comments are like, what were the things? What were the things? Did she ever post what the things were?
0: No, she is actually legally prohibited from posting anything. But it's funny because now people are saying, I will sign the NDA.
1: Yes.
0: I will buy you a drink.
1: Yes.
0: I want to know what is on this list.
1: Yeah, because everyone looked shocked.
2: Who's next?
0: I don't know, but I feel like this girl's about to start a new trend.
1: Yeah.
0: Let's get you paid as you ride home. $1,000 coming your way next on Kiss.

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0: It is time to test our music knowledge and yours, a game we call One Second Wonder on Kiss 108. It's Mikey V alongside my big bro, the host of this game, Frankie V, and the queen of all games, Gianna.
1: Off the air, I was just saying how my goal is to stump Gianna. Like, if I can stump her once during this game, I feel like I've succeeded as the host of One Second Wonder.
2: Do it.
1: I'm going to try right now. Play along in your cars. In that home, I play 1 second of a song. I do wonder if you can tell me the artist and the title. We start with our very own Mikey V.
0: Here we go.
1: Artist and title of this song.
0: Lose Control, my buddy Teddy Swims.
2: Your buddy.
1: Over to Gianna's good friend. I need you to tell me the artist and title of this song right here.
3: Drop it.
2: Drop it low. Snoop Dogg.
0: That's not
2: drop
0: the
2: it,
0: right.
2: Drop it. What? No, drop it low. What?
0: I think it's drop it like it's hot.
2: Oh, no. Drop it like it's hot.
3: Like it's hot.
2: Damn it.
3: Drop it like
2: I
3: it's
2: said
3: hot.
2: Drop it low. Drop I guess like you stumped hot. Me in a way, but I knew the song.
1: That's not the one we're going to stump you with. The next one that I come back to it will be the one I'll stump you with.
2: Drop it low is the other guy.
0: Yeah, Flora.
2: Drop it low, girl.
0: Okay, here we go.
1: Over to Mikey V. 1 second wonder. I play 1 second of a song, and I wonder if you can tell me the artist and title of said song.
0: Buy You a Drink, my good friend T-Pain.
2: Good friend. Besties. They hang out together. Him, you know, Teddy
1: I got a
2: Swims.
1: Girlfriend and his kid. Yeah, the kids play with my kids, and we hang out with my cats together.
0: I don't have any kids, so that'll be tough.
2: Good friends. Great.
1: Besties. All right, Gianna. Here's the one I'm going to stump you on. Are you confident that you can get this?
0: I'm so excited.
2: Let's see.
1: Gianna, artist and title of this song, right here.
2: All the Stars, Kendrick Lamar and SZA.
0: Whoa!
1: Wow!
2: I know my Kendrick Lamar and SZA.
0: Wow! Well done.
2: Super Bowl 2 years ago.
0: She keeps the throne as the queen of all games, Gianna.
2: Thank you.
0: Thank you for playing 1 second wonder with the V Bros.
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0: Dean Takes Over the Garden is upcoming Monday with Kiss 108. We're getting you free tickets right now. It's Mikey V, Frankie V, and Gianna.
1: 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Tell us why you need to see her, and you could be at the show with Kiss 108.

0: Are you coming in or what?
1: Weather's been great. Red Sox over 7 in a row tonight.
0: Yes.
1: And we're coming together to spread positive vibes with you. Why are you happy? What is something today making you smile?
0: 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All right.

0: spreading positive vibes as we ride home together. Kiss 108, the V Bros and Gianna. Caitlin's in Fitchburg. Why are you smiling?
1: I'm so happy. It's tax-free weekend. I'm going to go shopping. I've been waiting all year for this. I'm going to get some of the kids some school stuff, but I'm really excited. It's tax-free, so I'm going to go some shopping, splurge a little bit.
0: It is the perfect time with back-to-school coming up in a month.
2: This is, yeah.
1: Oh, yeah, it's perfect. I mean, any way we can save some money. I have 4 kids myself, so, you know, I need to get something for myself. And I don't know, I'm going to probably get a new handbag. It's time to get a new handbag.
2: Oh.
1: So I'm really excited about it.
2: Okay.
0: Oh, backpacks for the kids and handbags for mom.
2: I love that.
1: Yes, absolutely.
0: You enjoy it. Thank you so much. Spend a positive vibe to Kiss 108.
1: Thank you, guys.

0: You can row a boat for an amazing cause right in Gianna's hometown of Revere.
1: Yes.
0: We love this. Kiss 108's V-Bros and Gianna.
1: Yeah, so there's a 3-mile canoe race happening this Saturday in Revere, and it all supports those affected by autism, individuals with autism, families, and it all raises money for the cause. So basically, this Saturday, it starts at 8:30 at the Point of Pines Yacht Club in Revere. So if you sign up for the race, you get in a canoe, and it's a canoe race. 3-mile canoe race.
0: Cool.
1: People dress up like pilgrims. I mean, people dress up. 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There's music, raffles, and fun, even if you don't want to physically row, row, row the boat in Revere. And then it ends at the Marina at the Wharf, a restaurant I was at the other night. That's how I learned about this. 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So, again, you don't have to row if you want to help out and be part of the cause. You can show up. 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

0: It's Mikey V on Kiss 108. My big bro Frankie V and Gianna Kelly. You're in Randolph, but you've heard about this this poop parasite going around.
1: The what now?
0: The poop parasite, the cyclospora.
2: Cyclospora.
1: Oh, is that from the Taco Bell lettuce?
0: Yeah, well, everybody's basically having to avoid Taco Bell or just lettuce in general because it's causing really bad diarrhea.
1: Yeah, I don't know. I get my lettuce from the farmer's market, so I'm all good.
0: But the CDC, they've now expanded the largest known U.S. States that have what I'm calling the poop parasite.
2: Poop parasite.
1: Oh, gosh.
0: Added to this list, Arkansas, Iowa, Missouri, Nebraska, North Carolina. No Massachusetts still on the list, by the way.
1: Oh.
0: But New Hampshire, right around the corner, was added.
2: Well, no Mass yet. I literally saw an article today that said Mass cases are getting bigger and bigger by the second. There's been over 100 since July. So we may be getting there. The CDC may be issuing a warning quick.
1: Hey,
2: I haven't eaten any lettuce.
1: Optimist.
2: I have no fiber in my system. I've been constipated because I haven't had any fiber. Wow. How about that?
1: Well, yeah, you have the opposite problem.
0: So maybe you need the lettuce.
2: Even though I don't want the parasite. Oh, my God.
0: Enough about lettuce. Let's get you paid. $1,000 coming next on Kiss 108. I heard you.

0: feeling.
1: As we get ready for our Red Sox, go for 7 in a row tonight at Fenway. We're handing you money.
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2: New.
1: Let's get you paid. 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
0: You might think

0: It's Mikey V on Kiss 108. My big bro, Frankie V and Gianna.
1: I don't know if anyone saw this. There was some crazy stuff going down at Lollapalooza. Last week, aside from the performances, Amanda, you're in Reading. Did you see this girl literally peed in a plastic bag?
2: No, that's disgusting.
1: Yep, because they didn't want to lose their spot that they secured. So people were literally peeing in bags. It's going viral on TikTok right now.
2: So it has to stink there.
1: So gross.
0: So you get like the front of the line, but you don't want to lose your spot because you're like up close and personal.
1: Yeah.
0: And then you just grab a bag and like, let it go.
1: Yes, yes, they grab a bag, let it go. People for Coachella were wearing diapers, which is still a little weird, but at least a little better than, you know, peeing in a literal bag. And that's not even the best part of the story, guys. They then, during one of the acts, crowd surfed the pee-filled bag.
2: No.
1: Yep, I had to see if this was...
2: come out the bag?
1: No, it was... they put the pee-filled plastic bag in a box and pass it around the crowd. Mikey, I'm going to show this to you right now as we go.
0: I've never wanted to
1: pass it all around.
0: Go to Lollapalooza the least in my life. Yeah, right now watching this.
1: So gross and unnecessary. Yeah. But yeah, some people thought it was funny. Some people obviously saying this was completely unnecessary. And one person called it poo-poo-palooza.
2: Poo-poo-palooza is good. Ew, no thank you. Count me out.
0: Would you ever do anything, though, like crazy like this for your favorite artist or favorite celebrity?
2: No, I don't know, man. It's not. It's just not that serious. I'm not getting that crazy over another human.
0: And I agree with you, but we're seeing it a lot on different festivals. Noah Kahan had somebody poop on the ground.
1: Poop on the ground. Listen, I would do crazy things for Justin Bieber.
0: Exactly that. So is it normal or not to do outlandish things for your favorite celebrity or favorite artist? And what is your outlandish thing? 877-617-1108. We're going to talk about that next on Kiss 108.
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0: Is there any artist or celeb you would peanut bag for?
1: Yeah.
0: Kiss 108's V Bros and Gianna.
1: Because people were doing this at Lollapalooza last week. They were lining up for their favorite celebrity like 12 hours in advance, and they didn't want to leave the spot, so they were peeing in bags.
0: So would you do that for anybody in the world, any celebrity? Katie is in Brookline.
2: You know what this tells me? It tells me that people have lost all of their people skills. Make a friend. Make a friend in the line and be like, yo, I'll hold your spot while you go if you hold my spot.
1: Oh, no, trust me. It does
2: like,
1: not.
2: What is wrong with
1: it? It cannot work that way. Because I saw someone at Coachella say, why aren't people just doing that to go to the bathroom? People will not let you bypass them. Like,
0: I don't care. I will go to the back of the entire place before I pee in the bag or poop on the ground. I'm serious. But next, Emily, you're in Somerville.
3: You can call me insane, but if I got tickets to Noah Kahan and I could be up front in front row, I would literally wear a diaper and also pack more diapers for myself in case I need to change it.
1: Girl got to do what a girl got to do, I guess.
3: Exactly.
1: Yeah, and again, we're talking about this because at Lollapalooza last week, people were lining up so early to see their favorite artists and not willing to give up their spot that they were peeing in bags.
0: Ella, you're in Burlington. Is there any celeb you do this for?
2: I have my celebrities that I love, right? Like Harry Styles, that is my future husband one day. He doesn't know it yet, but that's okay. He'll figure it out. But would I poop on the floor for him?
1: Would you, though?
2: No.
1: If it really came down to it.
2: Absolutely not. No way.
0: Now, Natalie, you're Needham.
4: I would totally do this for Elvis Presley, for sure.
1: Ah, so like if he literally came back from the dead for one day, you would pee in a bag.
4: Yes, yes.
0: Okay, I've been so against this the whole time until you mentioned people that aren't alive and were like, Elvis or MJ?
1: Yeah.
0: I'll
1: pee in a bag. Don't care.
0: I might turn the corner.

0: One afternoon, Kiss 108's Mikey V, Frankie V, and Gianna. First off, our Red Sox crushed it yesterday.
1: Right?
0: We were at dinner kind of updating it on the phone. Yeah. And they, I don't know, beat them by like 10 runs.
1: Also, the grand slam in the first inning.
0: Look
1: Hello?
0: At you talking sports.
1: Look at me go.
0: Who told you that today?
1: Oh, I knew it happened last
0: okay.
1: night.
0: I just want to make sure. Back at it again tonight. Going for 7 in a row. 7-10 first pitch coming up soon. So go Red
1: yes.
0: Sox.
1: Woo!
0: We are out of here. Back at it again tomorrow. And every single afternoon, 2 to 7. Mikey V, Frankie V, and Gianna on Kiss 108.
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0: 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All right, let's see what we're going to do today. Hi, Tanya. Hi, Sissany.
1: Hello.
2: Saving money at the grocery store feels harder than ever right now, but if you bring this with you, they say you'll spend less. I'll tell you what it is later this hour.
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That's preset. Enter it now. Good luck from

0: Kiss 108. Ryan Seacrest here. Sissany and Tanya. We're a vibe. This is a vibe.
1: The vibe. Vibes are high. Yeah.
0: I'm almost annoyed with the word vibe, but I'm not there yet.
1: No.
2: I'm getting close. You can't get annoyed.
3: I know what you mean.
0: It's almost. It's a vibe. Okay, stop.
1: Like, bro.
0: Yeah, but people say it's a vibe about everything. How's that new taco place? It's a vibe. But yeah. Is it good?
3: But is it good? Like, what does
0: it
3: mean?
0: Is it good?
1: I know, but if the vibes are good, who cares if the food's good?
0: Check out my Ford Mach-E. It's a vibe.
1: It's a vibe.
0: Do you love it? But is it good? Are they fun?
1: Mm-hmm. Why do you need good and fun if it's a vibe?
0: She's dating this new guy, Tommy. He's a vibe. He's a vibe?
1: Yeah.
0: He's
1: a vibe.
0: He's a vibe. He's a vibe. What does that even mean, he's a vibe?
3: I know what you mean.
0: Everything's a vibe.
1: Vibes.
3: We need a new word.
1: But like nothing is quite as good as vibe.
0: Well, Google synonyms for vibe.
3: Okay, I'm right on that.
0: If you can spell synonym.
3: Oh, yeah. Oh, it's right here. Ready to go.
0: Synonyms for vibe. What
3: feelings,
0: is it?
3: Feelings, emotions,
0: no,
3: response,
0: not
3: good,
0: no.
3: Reaction.
0: Not cool, not
1: aura.
0: Cool. Oh, he's an aura.
3: Aura.
0: She's seeing, have you met Tommy? He's an aura.
1: Or mood?
0: No, not mood.
3: What about cliche. Atmosphere?
0: No, too hard.
3: Vibrations. Vibrations is kind of good.
0: It's too vibey. I like aura. It's an aura.
3: Feeling.
0: How's that new restaurant? It's an aura.
1: It's an aura.
0: But then I think of that ring.
3: Yes, exactly.
0: Tanya's got hers on.
1: Yeah.
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11: Got a disabled vehicle in the HOV lane on the southbound expressway at Bryan Ave. We've also got a tap of the brakes northbound on the expressway from the Raintree split up to the gas tank, and you're slow on the lever connector down ramp. I'm Zach Transport.
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1: So you will spend less money at the grocery store if you bring one of these with you, and I'm going to tell you what that is. And if
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2: I didn't look at the answer. I just have a guess. A water bottle.
1: Well, we're going to find out together. And also, quote of the day. It's not a water bottle.
2: Oh, shoot.
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1: All right, everybody's trying to save money at the grocery store. So experts say if you bring this, you'll spend less. And that is not a water bottle, as Tanya guessed. It is a sweater.
2: Sweater?
3: Oh, yes, smart.
1: Supermarkets, they keep it chilly because cold shoppers choose products emotionally to cope with the cold and they spend more. So I thought it was for the food.
2: It has to be for the food.
1: No, researchers found out that supermarkets, they do it to keep you cold so you make emotional decisions when buying things.
3: I always thought they keep you cold so that you want to get out of there faster, so you're, like, moving quicker.
1: But they don't want you to get out of there faster. They want you to stay and linger
3: longer.
1: Just
3: like, buy, go.
1: Emotionally. That's what the research says. So
2: yeah.
1: Pack a sweater to the store. Today's quote, you cannot see your reflection in boiling water. Similarly, you cannot see the truth in a state of anger. When the water's calm, clarity comes. Just wait a beat, take a breath, don't react emotionally.
3: Really great
1: analogy. It's good. It's true.
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